0: It is Nightly with Jade and Tyler. Jade, do you know what's in your purse you currently have? Do you know the items that are in there, or you just have no clue? It could be anywhere from a hair tie that survived the apocalypse, a granola bar you don't remember buying, a mystery key that unlocks something. Do you know what you have in your purse?
1: This is funny. I actually don't have one of those Mary Poppins bags where you're like, wow. But mine is like full of lip glosses, lip liners of all variations, every shade of nude and pink, lots of highlighters and pens, and hopefully my license or my cards, because literally my boyfriend just sat me down last night and said, I need you to get a tiny wallet holder, because I do sometimes like to put my stuff in a different bag, but then I forget the freaking essentials. If I get pulled over, it's over.
0: Yeah, it's like when you dump out everything at the TSA, you dump your entire life into that little tray, it seems like.
1: Yes.
0: Well, women in a recent survey said 61% of women saying switching a purse is an emotional event.
1: I have to agree. Tyler, it's a new identity. It's a new way of life if we're switching up the bag.
0: In this article, it says women don't just change purses, they migrate. First, there's an emotional goodbye to the old bag. She's been through some things. She held snacks, secrets, recipes from 2018, 3 lip balms, a vape, and basically just carrying around a diary with straps.
1: This is so very true. And actually, you've got me like excited. Every day after work, I've been saying, I need to stop by TJ Maxx. I need to stop by TJ Maxx because my work bag, my straps are starting to tear. And I'm like, I need a good new work bag because I'm about to lose the handles. And yeah, I'm already thinking about like, ooh, new life, new girl, fall. Let's do this, baby. Like, it's that serious.
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0: conversation.
1: Olivia Rodrigo, stupid song. Speaking of the word stupid, let's get to a stupid criminal alert. You ready for this story, Jade?
2: Always. Love these stories. They don't make me feel so bad about my life.
1: We had to our friends over in Virginia. A man admits he was speeding because he had to hit the McDonald's breakfast and time was running out.
2: Wild way to get pulled over. And then you get extra pissed because you were trying to make that 59 after the hour cutoff. And now the police have made that completely impossible. Now you're double pissed.
1: He was doing 72 in a 25 mile per hour zone.
2: My God. He was probably passing children's schools and buses and all the things.
1: And the man said, I was moving a little too quick, wasn't I? And the cop said, yeah. Said, I was trying to hit the McDonald's breakfast. He also noted that he woke up late and didn't even have time to put socks on.
2: Why wouldn't they just extend the time for breakfast at these places through noon? Like, have a hard cutoff at noon. That's when the morning is over. It pisses me off. I can't be up at 10 and 10:30 on the weekend just to try to make the drive-thru line.
1: Before COVID, McDonald's did roll out that all-day breakfast. You can get a McMuffin at like 2, 3 o'clock in the afternoon, but then COVID happened and then they stopped doing that.
2: Bring it back.
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0: Late night thoughts here in the chat nightly with Jade and Tyler. And I was thinking about this earlier. Some things that are so ridiculous and annoying in life that should be banned. They shouldn't be a thing. We shouldn't be talking about them. We shouldn't be doing them. They should be banned. Or if you do them, go straight to jail.
1: Oh, Lord. Drop the list, T.
0: Like, how about when restaurants, you go to a nice fancy restaurant and it says market price? No idea. Can you give me a ballpark of market price? Can you be like anywhere from $30 to $500? Something.
1: It's beyond agitating to read that because it's just, like you said, put something on the list. I don't want to, that's kind of honestly a reason that I won't order something because I'm like, you're going to give me some ridiculous price on the back end. Now I got to be cool when you bring the check? No.
0: We have a lot of these and I'm sure your office does as well if you're listening. Meetings that could have been an email should be banned.
1: T, too many. It's a distraction from the actual productivity at times.
0: Or here in our office, and again, your office probably has the same protocol, password requirements that demand a blood sample. Like, I don't know, here in our office, we have to log in like 18 different things and put our finger scan in and then put a number and then put in our email and then go over here, call your cell phone. It's annoying.
1: It's so annoying. I'm actually currently locked out of my email. That's why I've been hitting you from my Gmail, which is terrible. Poor Tyler's having to receive all my stuff that way. I'm only logged into two devices and I have not yet let the engineers know because I don't want to bother them that I can't get into my freaking email. And if I get booted out of those, it's over.
0: Things that should be officially banned. How about, people who don't start driving when the light turns green? I'm usually a polite guy when there's a car. Like, I won't honk. I'll give you at least 2-3 seconds, but then after that, you're getting a nice honk.
1: Yeah, seriously, we got places to be. Move out the way. Let's go. Because, you know, people be looking down texting, so.
0: Or people who leave the shopping cart in the middle of the aisle at a grocery store, officially banned. You built the barricade, and now I have to go around you just because you're right in the middle of the, you're right in the middle of the aisle.
1: Yeah, those are the same culprits that leave carts just unattended in the parking lot and are the reason for the dings on my car.
2: Okay. 1, 2, y'all.
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0: Stella Lefty replay. We got a chance to interview her. 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
1: What's going through your brain amidst the chaos and the little couple of moments that you have to yourself or the people that you're leaning on for support? Because this is a lot.
2: Yes, no, it is a lot. What's going through my brain? I think, you know, really just thinking about what's important and like what I really care about and why I started. Because I think that as things progress, obviously, like, you know, it's just, I think it's really important to remember like why I do this and who I do this for. And I think, you know, like doing something like that, singing at the Opry, like that is such a huge moment in my life as like a person, but also obviously as an artist. And so I think I'm just constantly remembering, you know, like the fans are the reason why I do this, and like they are the reason why I put these songs out and pour my heart and soul into it. And so that's really my headspace. I'm just thinking about, you know, who I do this for and to just like keep doing it for them.
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0: You know, knock on wood, if you can hear that. It's been a pretty quiet hurricane season so far. And I know we got about a month left or two, but no major hurricanes, which is nice.
1: You know, my sister always said growing up, I want to move to Florida. I want to live in Florida. And I was like, hell yeah. Be in that beautiful sun all day. My dad would be like, girl, you don't know about them hurricanes and tsunamis, do you?
0: Farmers Almanac has put out a list of the 10 worst weather states in the U.S. And the number one spot goes to the great state of Texas.
1: Tornado Central, I imagine.
0: Texas logged about 155 tornadoes a year, racked up about $190 billion weather. It's the only state in the country that has plans for tornadoes, hurricanes, hailstorms, wildfires, droughts, and flash flooding.
1: Absolute nightmare. You'd think it's the end of the world, depending on where you live over there. That's crazy. When I watch these movies, like Twister and this and that, I'm just like, how does a town recover? It's so serious.
0: Rounding out the top five, Oklahoma 5, Kansas 4, also known as Tornado Alley, Louisiana number 3, Florida number 2, and Texas taking that number one spot, the worst weather state in the U.S.
1: If you've ever survived an extreme weather event and you have a story that you want to share with us, send us a voice note or send us a DM at Nightly with Jade and Tyler.
0: I did. I was in Houston when Hurricane Harvey destroyed the city. I remember being in radio. They put us up at the hotel next to the radio station, and that was my home for about a week and a half.
1: That's unbelievable. Yeah, that's one of the craziest things about our job, you guys. No matter what, rain, sleet, or snow, we have to continue to get that's what radio's sole purpose is for, those emergency situations, to be able to have a way to tell you what's going on. But I can't believe you literally had to work and kind of live and experience that. What was that like, living in a hotel for a week?
0: I've never had so many bologna sandwiches in my life.
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0: You know, I've always seen in TV shows, movies, and in real life how if you are getting married to somebody, the in-laws are a problem. And you know what? That's not the case for me. I'm going to be getting married next year, and I'm now a fiance, and her family and I, we both love each other. Like, there is zero problems with her family and my family and getting along.
1: I've dated a couple of guys who were the only children in their family, raised by single mothers, and it felt like she had beef. Like, why am I competing with you over your son? Why are you acting like his girlfriend, matter of fact?
0: Well, Reddit poster, she's got some problems because she has been with her boyfriend for nearly 2 years. She's discussing moving in with him next year and spends plenty of time at his family's home, but she admits it's still awkward around his father because they haven't developed a one-on-one relationship together, and her boyfriend is frustrated because he believes those two should be closer by now.
1: To me, it could only be two things. Either the father is super quiet in nature, and he doesn't have much to say outside of surface conversation to allow this girl the safe space to create a relationship with him, because 2 years is quite a bit of time to spend in a relationship with somebody. Or the girl wants to make no efforts to have a relationship with the dad and kind of isolates herself and only talks to the boyfriend like a little quiet mouse.
0: Yeah, I think there's got to be a 50-50 effort, because I think both people need to go out of their way to make sure that they have a strong relationship and nothing's awkward. Like, I thought I'd be more nervous, but I really wasn't when I went over to my fiance's parents' place to ask them blessing to marry their daughter. We talked for like 2 hours. Didn't even seem like it.
1: Yeah, we need a little more context in the story.
0: Well, she did say that she felt being polite and showing up to family events that should be enough. Maybe she needs to give a little more effort.
1: Yeah, I'm sorry. I don't know if that's good enough. They're not engaged. They're not married, so it doesn't have to be so deep. But girl, if you doing the grown-up upstairs in my son's room and you living under our roof, I'm going to need you to speak and be a little more respectful. But who knows? Who knows what she's dealing with?
2: 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Come on, chat. Talk to us now at 855-9JT.
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0: Jay, do you get the Doritos Locos Tacos? Is that your order?
1: Yes. And now you have my mouth watering. Literally, my jaw is cramping up in the back as I'm salivating because I need 3 fully loaded. And I want to try one of those Baja Blast. What did you tell me the Olivia drink was called again?
0: The pink Olivia drink about her album.
1: Yeah. You seem so pink for a Baja Blast. You seem pretty pink for a Baja Blast. Need that.
0: Well, apparently Taco Bell has a purple card. It's an ultra exclusive personalized VIP card that grants the holder unlimited free food purchases exclusively at Taco Bell.
1: Not gonna lie, that is so dangerous. Use wisely. That's amazing. Wait, people actually have that?
0: There's only 2 people in the world that have the purple card from Taco Bell. It's Los Angeles Rams wide receiver Dante Adams, who has a Taco Bell staffed that's real in his house.
1: What?
0: And comedian Kevin Hart are the only 2 known people to hold the purple card.
1: So you're telling me the people that have this amazing exclusive perk are the people that can actually afford Taco Bell anytime they want?
0: Exactly. But I saw a clip on Barstool Sports of Davante Adams said, I can right now buy $7 million of Taco Bell and they would give it to me.
1: Insane. Wait, didn't you have something similar to that, like with Chick-fil-A in the past?
0: Yeah, I had a Chick-fil-A black card in Houston, Texas, and that was allowed 1 free meal per day for 365 days. You had to take like an oath saying that like you wouldn't, you know.
1: I go to another location.
0: Yeah, take advantage of it. Because it didn't scan anything. You just had a name with you had the card with your name on it, and you would just show them to you. And so I would get free Chick-fil-A. But of course, who ruined it? TikTokers. One of them made a video about it, and they scrapped it.
1: Always somebody got to ruin it. That is epic. And honestly, when you think about how much money you saved in that time, that's pretty dope.
0: Oh, it was a pretty big flex when I was single. That was like the number one thing I would be like, I'd just whip it out on the table. And be like,
1: I love that.
0: Want some free Chick-fil-A, girl? So I would get like $20, $30 worth of
1: whatever you wanted.
0: Whatever I wanted, shake with it.
1: I love that. Need that.
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I got drive, I don't need a car. Money really all that we fiendin' for. I'm doing things they ain't seen before. 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Fall off what? I ain't seen the horse. Called your bluff, better cite the source. 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

0: Cincinnati, 3Q, the number one hip music stations. Taylor Swift, I Knew It, I Knew You. Ted Nemi in the morning. It's 5:36, 24 minutes before 6 o'clock. Happy Thursday.
1: Guess what? I haven't changed the calendar yet.
0: I think this is the ceremonial flipping of the page on the wall calendar. Happy October 1st. Yeah.
1: I meant to do that when I got in this morning, and very I totally nice. Forgot. I did so in my office.
0: Okay, I was going to say.
1: Yeah. Boy, that month of September was crazy. You know, I like me a good desk calendar where I write everything down.
0: With the big squares. You got to have the big squares.
1: I'm old school that way.
0: I use a little something called modern technology.
1: I know. I've tried it. But, you know, the thing of it is that I put it on my calendar, and then I have to put it in my phone, and then I put it in my phone the wrong place, and then I can't find it, and then all of a sudden it pops up, and I'm thinking I'm late for something.
0: Are you still printing off tickets for things like
1: I'm
0: that
1: trying
0: you download
1: not to.
0: On your phone?
1: I'm very much trying not to. The last time that I flew, I did not.
0: Ooh.
1: And I was very proud of myself. Got a little nervous.
0: You had your boarding pass on your phone, huh?
1: Let's see, where else? A concert. I used it. Well, yes, I used my phone.
0: Yeah.
1: So I've really been trying to embrace technology.
0: I'm trying to break myself of that habit. I still kind of run things off.
1: Yeah. Oh, do you?
0: Yeah.
1: There's nothing wrong with it.
0: No, I mean, you know.
1: People are like, oh, you have paper. Okay.
0: That's killing the trees.
1: Let me guess. You were born in the 1990s.
0: That's right.
1: But I do like me a good desk calendar, so I ripped that off today because it was a very busy month of September.
0: All right. Well, now we got a whole pristine new month ahead of us, right?
1: That's right. Boy, things are... speaking of, Rick's got one day off. No one else has any other days off in October. We're full force. No holidays, no vacations.
0: Is he taking Christopher Columbus Day off?
1: Is he taking Christopher?
0: What day is that?
2: Yes, it's Christopher.
0: He is taking Christopher Columbus Day.
1: We were making fun of a friend that called it Christopher Columbus Day, and now guess what? We're calling it Christopher Columbus Day.
0: No, I can't help but call it Christopher Columbus Day.
1: Well, it's supposedly a pretty nice day, although we do have a few more clouds. Yesterday turned out to be really nice, so hopefully some showers not taken over the day, but we could see them.
0: Okay.
1: Otherwise, temperature, I mean, nice-wise, we're looking at highs in the 70s, so down to the 60s tomorrow, but, you know. Not as sunny as we saw yesterday.
0: So October is turning out to be a little warmer than September was.
1: I don't know. I got up this morning, and it seemed to be much milder because I still don't have the heat on.
0: Right.
1: And the house was not as cold overnight. In fact, we're already at, my temperature's right. We're at 66 in Syracuse. So it didn't really get that cold overnight, which is very exciting.
0: It is a Thursday, first Thursday of the month, which means Francis Fu will be dropping by a little later on this morning.
1: Kind of a sneaky Thursday.
0: Yeah.
1: Kind of snuck its way in.
0: Yeah.
1: First day of the month.
0: We got five of them this month, right?
1: Yeah.
0: So Francis
1: totally
0: will
1: throws
0: be joining
1: me
0: us,
1: off.
0: Right? Group Therapy Thursday. We're going to post that letter right after 6 o'clock up on the Facebook page.
1: Yes. We're going to also have some win them before you can buy them tickets to see country music star Riley Green. I got to figure out what time we're going to be able to have time to do that. But I'll post that right up on our Facebook page because I like to give people a heads up.
0: There you go. Busy Thursday for this 1st of October. Amy's back in about 10 minutes with an information update. We'll get you caught up with what's happening in the world and locally. It's 5:40 with 93Q.
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0: cloudy with a chance of showers today, but as we mentioned, it didn't get as cold as it has been. Boy, we're waking up usually to like 40 degrees. It's already 66 in Syracuse at 550, getting up to the 70s today. Good morning. Here's what's happening. A man being sought in the Liverpool area on rape charges has been located and taken into custody. New York State Police yesterday about 10 a.m. attempted to stop a motorcycle operated by 21-year-old Nicholas Gartner of Fulton, who was currently wanted on an arrest warrant in Oswego County. Gartner failed to stop for troopers and fled. His motorcycle was located near Crown Road in Liverpool, and Gartner and a female passenger were observed fleeing in that area on foot. That's the reason why they issued that search for him in Liverpool. But they have both now been located. Gartner is wanted on first-degree rape charges, luring a child, sexual misconduct, and endangering the welfare of a child. Well, you were seeing this video on the news yesterday morning. A Fly Dubai flight from Dubai to Tel Aviv made an emergency landing in Saudi Arabia yesterday after a co-pilot stabbed the pilot and attempted to crash the aircraft.
1: Oh, my God.
0: Passengers and crew intervened, overpowering the attacker and restoring control. The plane dropped over 17,000 feet in 2 minutes before stabilizing. No passenger was injured.
1: How about the pilot? Cow. Is he okay?
0: The pilot, he was not killed.
1: Okay.
0: But boy, you know, you were hearing about there was some sort of disturbance.
1: Some sort of violent incident.
0: In the cockpit. But yeah, I guess it was the co-pilot that was attempting to take over. Well, how about this? A federal appeals court blocked Tennessee's planned execution of that woman, Krista Pike, 1 hour before her scheduled lethal injection yesterday.
1: All right, that
0: 2-1 ruling.
1: That would kill me.
0: Yeah,
1: just that alone.
0: A heart attack. Yeah, the 2-1 ruling cited the need to properly analyze arguments. We talked about this yesterday. 50-year-old Pike was convicted of murdering classmate Colleen Slemmer back in 1995. The state's attorney general is asking the Supreme Court to lift that stay. And the Cicero American Legion Post 787 Auxiliary is holding their 5th annual Apple Fest this Sunday from 11 to 3. Lots of apple treats and other good food, crafters, prizes, and more. Tracy Engel is the Auxiliary President, and she explains what the Auxiliary is all about.
2: The Cicero American Legion Auxiliary has over 500 members. We are an organization that helps veterans and their families within our community with issues that they have, needs that they need, and just reaching out and helping them in any way we can. So some of our money when we raise funds goes to the VA hospital with the in-house veterans, but it also helps the veterans that visit the hospital that are not inpatient. We also help organizations that are military-based or veteran-based.
0: So there you go. So helping out a great cause. Plus, if you want to get your apple on, they have, we're going to hear more about it, but a lot of apple treats, apple pies and apple fritters and apple this and apple that.
1: Full disclosure, you are a proud member of the
0: Auxiliary.
1: Ladies Auxiliary.
0: And this is kind of what I contribute. I don't really make anything really good with apple.
1: No?
0: So I'm trying to think. Yeah, those apple fritters, they started making a couple of years ago.
1: Oh, good stuff.
0: And you just can't go wrong with those. So we have some experts that are making the apple trees. But, you know, there's baskets you can put your tickets in.
1: Sure.
0: Crafters and all kinds of stuff for the kids. It looks like it's going to be a gorgeous day, too, which is great. So
1: nice.
0: All that information is right up on our Ted and Amy 93Q Facebook page this morning. We have clouds around, a chance for some showers, highs in the 70s, cloudy overnight down to the 60s, some showers on Friday, mid-60s. And yeah, it's a little bit warmer than we've been starting out with. 66 in Syracuse, 553 with Ted and Amy on 93.
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0: 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Ted and Amy, Thursday, October 1st. 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

0: 93Q, the number one hit music station. It's Alex Warren with Ordinary. Ted and Amy in the morning. 6:06. Yeah, 1st of October.
1: Ah.
0: We're officially into the fall season.
1: I love the month of October, though. Month of October is still usually very spectacular weather.
0: Mm.
1: It's just gorgeous around here.
0: Yeah.
1: You know, the sun is coming out and it's just kind of crisp. And I don't know. I dig October.
0: I do. You know, now you've got me in the mood for Apple stuff.
1: I know. I just said that, too, because we're talking about the Apple Fest, and I was getting the audio together. I'm thinking, you know what? I don't think I've had anything Apple-y in quite some time.
0: This is like the one time of year where I actually drink apple cider.
1: Oh, apple cider.
0: Yeah.
1: Okay.
0: Right?
1: I was thinking, I do make a good apple crisp.
0: Ooh.
1: And I do that chicken apple thing. You know that chicken apple,
0: chicken
1: like
0: apple.
1: The casserole?
0: Oh, okay.
1: I think I've done that before.
0: All
1: so,
0: right.
1: Oh, not our alarm again. How long does it take to get a battery to change that alarm?
0: Apparently, they're all going off throughout the building. So, he's ordered a bunch of batteries.
1: They're coming from China?
0: I don't know.
1: With some very high tariffs or something?
0: Again, I don't think that's the highest thing on his list of things to do. So, hopefully they'll be swapped out.
1: You know
0: out,
1: what so. Might be really good when it comes to dead batteries at a radio station is just like lights that go off and on.
0: You know what
1: I'm saying?
0: Yeah.
1: It would alert you.
0: Why would it be an audible?
1: And then it would, yeah. It's kind of becoming endearing.
0: Can you hear it? Okay.
1: This is the third time during our show.
0: It'll go off in a second.
1: All right. Well, don't let that keep you from Group Therapy Thursday, which we do each and every week. Share some sort of issue or problem left anonymously right up on our Ted and Amy 93Q. Actually, the Group Therapy Thursday link right up at 93Q.com. And then we put it on our Ted and Amy 93Q Facebook page for everybody to comment on. We share your comments later on in the show, so we would love to hear from you for Rock and Hard Place in Parrish.
0: Oh, this sounds intriguing.
1: Dear Ted and Amy, I inadvertently found out something about my dad that I wasn't supposed to know.
0: Uh-oh.
1: He's been quietly loaning money to my older brother for over a year, like a lot.
0: Ooh.
1: Not just to help cover the groceries every so often. My parents don't have a lot of extra income, and he asked me not to tell my mom. He seems to think my brother's going to get back on his feet soon, and he'll repay it, and she'll never know. But now my mom is making comments about how they're having to cut back because of the economy, not make house repairs or go out to dinner anymore, because Dad tells her there's just not enough money to do that right now. I feel stuck in the middle. If I say nothing, I feel disloyal to my mom.
0: Mm.
1: But if I say something, I blow up my dad's trust and probably my brother's situation too.
0: Oh boy.
1: Do I say something? And if so, to who?
0: Wow. Stuck between a rock and a hard place in Parrish.
1: Maybe I got to add an A. Rock and a hard place. I guess rock and hard place.
0: That works for me.
1: It's got a rock and hard place.
0: That
1: okay.
0: works for me. I don't know.
1: Because, you know, we do make up the signatures, as you know.
0: Yeah. I wonder how she found out Dad's loaning money to the brother.
1: I mean, she could have walked in on a conversation.
0: No,
1: she
0: that's true.
1: I mean, all of that kind of stuff. It's putting her in a bad spot, though. And
0: it is.
1: I have a feeling everybody's going to be like, trust is everything, and this does not bode well for the parents if the dad is holding out on mom about that.
0: I wonder if she should say something to the brother. Like, hey, you know what? You're putting dad and mom in a really bad place.
1: Putting all of us in a bad place. Well, then again, I know you, I'm not saying you loan a lot, but because your daughter is here and sees you a lot.
0: Right.
1: She talks you into loaning her
0: money. She may get a little extra benefit than the other two.
1: And when Harry was home a couple of months ago and he came across your Venmo or something?
0: Yeah, because I keep everything private. And I was sending actually him money for something. And he goes, oh, loan Ashley money much, Dad?
1: Like, there's all these loans.
0: We all do what we can.
1: And it's really a loan. I mean, let's be honest about it. But
0: true.
1: I get it. And it's really nice that you can help your kids out. But I understand if it's kind of influencing your lifestyle.
0: Right.
1: That's kind of where you reach a point where that's probably not the best choice.
0: Yeah, and it's probably not good that he's keeping it from his wife.
1: Yeah, his wife is probably like, he's a grown adult.
0: Right.
1: He can take care of his own finances, you know, so I get it. I get both sides.
0: I would love to know what you think. Feel free to leave a comment. Again, right up on our Ted and Amy 93Q Facebook page. That's where you'll see the letter from Rock and Hard Place. And after 8 o'clock, we'll read them back for your Group Therapy Thursday. The group is in session, 6:11 with Ted and Amy in the morning.
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0: In the Traffic Link, our first check on the ride in this morning. Are they still, was there still lane restrictions, Route 11 up in Cicero? Did you notice this morning?
1: No, it was only the beginning of this week, but the paving starts next week overnight.
0: Okay.
1: So I think Sunday, Monday, Tuesday, maybe Wednesday if they don't get it done.
0: So you just
1: overnight.
0: Got that nice groovy road to work.
1: Yes, you're like,
0: yeah.
1: But at least it's open, man. I'm all right with that.
0: There you go. Do watch for a lot of road construction though throughout the area. Lane restrictions, speed reductions. School buses, they'll be on the move shortly too, so be careful.
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0: 93Q, the number one at music station, Ariana Grande with Hate That I Made You Love Me. It's 6:22, Ted and Amy in the morning with 93Q. I'm just checking the, there's just a very few of those Fright Night suite deals left online at 93Q.com.
1: Oh, there were 14 this morning when I checked. Yeah. Are they down a little?
0: There's still about 14 left. Yeah.
1: We had at least 100. So they went very quickly yesterday. Just got a few more left.
0: Half price for two tickets to get in to see all the attractions at Fright Nights any scary Sunday leading up to Halloween, all right? So, and they start this weekend, right?
1: Yeah, five different attractions. They're starting on Friday and running all the way through Halloween. You have all those Sundays to use them.
0: We still have a few Lakeview Lanes available up there for bowling for five for 2 hours, including shoe rental.
1: Yes, and pizza.
0: And a pitcher.
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1: And sometimes we don't just save you money. 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
0: What a deal.
1: And so that's what you're winning if you're willing to do a little name your number this morning. 421-9393. 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At 93Q.
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0: Ted and Amy in the morning at 6:24. Let's say hello to caller number 10, Katie. How are you this morning, Katie?
5: I'm good, thanks. How are you?
0: Wonderful, Katie. Just for being the 10th caller, you got those four passes to the Museum of Science and Technology, which includes the tickets to the Explora Dome.
1: Ooh, very exciting.
0: We do want you to play a little What's Your Number, though.
1: All right, 1 to 10, babes. Going back to the grocery store when you realize you didn't pay for something.
5: Oh, yeah, that's a 10. I do it all the time.
0: Oh, look at you.
5: I pay for something, but I forget to buy something.
0: Oh, that happens a lot.
5: I don't ever forget to pay for something.
0: So yeah. Do you do the self-checkout? Is that how that happens?
5: No, I don't usually do self-checkout.
0: No.
1: Yeah, I have done that before.
0: Like you forget to take something out of the cart you didn't see or something?
1: I normally
5: I'll go to the store and I'll forget to buy something I needed. I don't usually forget to pay for something that I've
1: got.
0: You know what I do, Katie? I usually go to the store to get something and that's the thing I forget. I wind up buying like $100 worth of other stuff and I forget the thing that I went for.
5: That's a 10.
0: Right, there you go. Hey, Katie, enjoy the Museum of Science and Technology. Should be a good time for you and the family, okay?
5: Great, thank you.
0: You're welcome. You're a winner with 93Q.
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0: have clouds around today. Chance for showers, highs in the 70s. It's 66 in Syracuse at 6:30. Good morning. Here's what's happening. The news brought to you by William Matar, a former Syracuse firefighter accused of raping someone 15, was in court yesterday. The judge removed 25-year-old Jeremy Waters from the court calendar until a grand jury indicts him or both sides reach an agreement. Waters is charged with two counts of rape this past summer, as well as endangering the welfare of a child. He's accused of raping a 15-year-old girl in Geddes back in July. He's been free since posting bail. Now, Waters was placed on paid leave and then terminated earlier this month. He was hired by Syracuse Fire last year. Before that, he worked as a coach at the Warrior Factory in Camillus. Senate Democrats blocked the GOP-backed Ratepayer Protection Act yesterday. A pretty close vote, 57 to 43. The bill aimed to shift new energy infrastructure costs from consumers to data center companies. But Democrats argued the measures were voluntary and unenforceable. In fact, our own minority leader, Chuck Schumer, said not a single company has to comply with it. So just feeling like...
1: Well, not much of a law if they don't have to comply.
0: They don't have to comply. So I think they got to bring that back to the drawing board. Let's see. Defense Secretary Pete Hegseth confirmed yesterday the military will cut 20% of its generals and admirals, doubling an earlier reduction order. The cuts must be completed by January 1st of next year.
1: You want to do that right in the middle of a war?
0: I don't know if they're putting their money elsewhere. Maybe they're cutting from the top, but Hegseth also announced a new 4-star drone warfare command. And we'll see what happens there. And you remember when you used to go into a restaurant, even a bar sometimes, and there was a smoking or a non-smoking section.
1: Oh, I do remember those days.
0: Well, now some places are thinking about doing the same thing with cell phones.
1: Really? A cell phone and no cell phone section?
0: Some restaurants and bars have started asking people to put their phone into lockable pouches when they arrive, like some concerts and shows. Others are offering perks for voluntarily giving up their phones, like a bottle of wine or something like that.
1: What's the issue?
0: Well, they say that there's something about just people are bothering others because it's not so much they're just checking texts, but a lot of them are watching movies or looking through social media.
1: Well, that's ridiculous. They're watching movies?
0: That it's, well, you know, if you're sitting alone or something, I can kind of say that. But they just say that it's kind of something that they're hoping, they're interested in experimenting with at least voluntary phone-free events and just to kind of talk to those around you.
1: Why do I think it's much easier to give up smoking in a bar than it is?
0: Well, you weren't a smoker.
1: Putting
0: when
1: your
0: they
1: phone
0: gave up
1: in a pouch
0: in the bar.
1: I remember when it was just you smoked if you wanted to smoke. There was no certain section. Then I remember when they did section it off,
0: which sometimes works and sometimes doesn't. Cause
1: which
0: you can
1: was
0: still
1: pointless because
0: it kind of.
1: It's not like it's going to stop at a barrier.
0: Reach out over. Yeah, that's true. And I don't know. I don't mind necessarily people using their phones. It kind of bugs me sometimes when you see an entire family and they're not talking to each other and they're all on their phone, because that could be that we hardly ever went out to eat. So when we went out to eat as a family, it was a really big
1: deal.
0: Very
1: special occasion. Yeah.
0: So maybe if you just do that all the time, that's just kind of what you do. You catch up on your texts and all.
1: I don't know. It'll be
0: it can be kind of disruptive, I guess. And also, I mean, this could be going another direction. Those that are trying to make videos when you're eating out, photos of food, or, you know.
1: Right.
0: Doing a little video stand-up in the middle of a restaurant, that could also be
1: What if the babysitter's got to get a hold of you?
0: See, that's it. Some are saying we got to be reachable.
1: Right, yeah.
0: But then again, maybe it's not the entire restaurant. If you have to be reachable, you could sit in the phone-friendly section. There you go. Well, we'll see what happens.
1: All right.
0: We got some clouds around, a chance for some showers, highs in the 70s. Cloudy overnight down to the 60s. Some showers on Friday, mid-60s. It's 66 in Syracuse, saying 6 a lot today.
1: Right.
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1: We have a cloudier day than yesterday. Turned out to be really nice and warm up a bit. It was kind of nice because my house was colder than outside I got home yesterday.
0: I'm sorry, though. It apparently was the kind of day where every freaking stink bug in the world.
1: Oh, here we go.
0: Covered the back of my
1: house. And your stink bugs.
0: It was horrible.
1: They're harmless. They don't do anything. They don't even like sting you or bite you
0: or
1: anything.
0: They look like almonds with legs. They were all over the back. So yeah.
1: So what did you do? You just left them. Left them be.
0: I would go over to the screen and flick them.
1: Oh.
0: They would be on this outside of the screen and I'd go boing and they go flying.
1: Kind of ladybug season too. I haven't seen a lot yet.
0: See, I wouldn't mind ladybugs.
1: Ladybugs are supposed to be kind of magical.
0: I'm not happy with the stink bugs.
1: You have a thing with stink bugs and I get it because they kind of make a noise if you squish them or anything. But they just don't do much. They're just kind of hanging out. They're a very ugly bug.
0: Great.
1: Don't you kind of feel bad for them?
0: How about they all go to your house then and hang out on your deck?
1: I got enough issues. I still got a groundhog living right near my house. a couple of them.
0: I thought you got that stuff that like repelled them or something.
1: They're these little bags of pellets, right?
0: Yeah.
1: That you're supposed to throw into their holes. And every day I would go out and the pellet bag would be back up on the ground.
0: Oh, they would kick the pellet
1: bag
0: out.
1: So then I'd put two down there and then two of them would be I think it might be working right now. I have not seen the groundhog near the house recently, but I'll cover up the hole and then tomorrow it'll be done. So don't even give me problems with stink bugs.
0: Well,
1: because I got a freaking groundhog.
0: Yesterday was their day, that's for sure.
1: All right, we got to keep going. I don't know. I get on this run here.
0: Very
1: I'm sorry.
0: Frustrated.
1: Showers around today, highs in the 70s. 66 in Syracuse here at 93Q.
0: Hollywood highlights time. What's happening in the world of celebrities?
1: Well, I saw this on social media yesterday, and I'm not sure if you're familiar with Rob Lowe's brother, Chad Lowe.
0: I am, yeah.
1: Yeah, okay. He was best known for his Emmy-winning role on Life Goes On.
0: Yeah,
1: he's been in a couple of different things. Well, anyway, he and his wife lost their 13-year-old daughter. Unfortunately, it sounds like it might have been suicide.
0: Oh, that's so sad.
1: Yeah, her daughter Fiona, the cause of death not shared, but they did request prayers and privacy and added mental health resource, the 988 Suicide and Crisis Lifeline.
0: 13.
1: So awful. And I don't know anything about the family, to tell you the truth. I don't know if he's been acting recently. His wife apparently is a film and television producer, and they have two other daughters, Mabel and Nixie.
0: He's been on his brother Rob's podcast a few
1: times. Yeah. No, he's been in a bunch of stuff. For some reason, I remember years ago, maybe it was The Life Goes On I'm thinking about, but... Well, not hard to believe, because you knew this was coming, but Prince Harry and Meghan Markle have criticized paparazzi for what they're calling extraordinary reckless behavior near their children's school. And
0: I guess it's really bad in Britain.
1: Yeah.
0: I mean, it's bad here, but I think it's even worse with the European
1: paparazzi.
0: Oh, I
1: totally get it. I mean, the whole Princess Diana thing, you wonder why they wanted to relocate if they kind of knew that was going to be an issue, because that's the reason they relocated back to the U.S.
0: Plus, they have to supply their own security for the
1: kids,
0: too.
1: Yeah, I mean, that could be it. But I totally get it, and I get how scary it is. I read this, and I'm like, you know, and I think they had to change the schools because of the security. This was a couple of weeks ago.
0: Yeah, right, I remember that.
1: And you feel awful. I don't know if there's anything that can be done to stop that crazy Britain paparazzi. Sounds like they're just dangerous. And CBS is bringing back Undercover Boss with a major twist. The Price is Right host Drew Carey will serve as the show's first ever host.
0: Really?
1: The series last aired in 2022. It's currently in pre-production on a new season. And this is where, the bosses kind of go in disguise. Let's say a McDonald's.
0: Like the CEOs,
1: and they go in disguise and they kind of... they just kind of see what their employees are up to.
0: This place sucks.
1: Yeah, it's kind of interesting, but let's see. I.

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0: 93Q, the number one hit music station. Smile Smith, Stargazing, Ted and Amy in the morning. Am I hearing rain?
1: Man.
0: Or am I hearing the...
1: Is that the alarm? Is that the battery alarm?
0: There might be another battery alarm.
1: I can't tell.
0: It's still pretty dark out. So, yeah, depending on where you are, I have little raindrops on my little weather icon. So, I'm assuming there are showers in the area.
1: I can't see.
0: Just be careful. Yeah, still kind of dark out. Watch for the kids. In fact, let's update your ride in.
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0: Right now, we have a report of an accident in East Syracuse, Collamer Road at Luke's Road. Watch for authorities on the scene. Collamer Road at Luke's Road in East Syracuse. Again, school buses on the move. Road construction, too. Be careful.
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1: We are anticipating some rain around here today, but the good news is, my goodness, we're already in the mid-60s. We usually had 20 degrees to go before we got there this last couple of weeks. So it is warmer this morning. Highs in the 70s is what we're reaching. 66 in Syracuse at 6:52. Good morning. Here's what's happening. A man being sought in the Liverpool area on rape charges yesterday has been located and taken into custody. New York State Police, about 10 a.m., attempted to stop a motorcycle operated by 21-year-old Nicholas Gartner of Fulton, who is currently wanted on an arrest warrant in Oswego County. Gartner failed to stop for troopers and fled. His motorcycle, though, was located near Crown Road in Liverpool, and Gartner and a female passenger were observed fleeing that area on foot. They have now both been located. Gartner is wanted on first-degree rape charges, luring a child, sexual misconduct, and endangering the welfare of a child. Well, the Federal Trade Commission has opened a broad probe into the safety of AI systems, including Anthropic and OpenAI, according to a senior FTC official. Mm. The probe is looking into allegations of unfair or deceptive acts by AI companies and potential harms to consumers. The agency could issue formal demands for AI companies to turn over information, according to a senior FTC official. They have had the broad legal authority to investigate companies and enforce consumer protection laws. Its investigation can result in civil penalties. But at this point, I don't know if anything has happened, but they are looking at it. It's a broad probe. Does that make you feel better?
0: Maybe a little bit.
1: Last year at this time, or rather yesterday at this time, we were talking about the fact that...
0: that they're hacking into each other and... Mm-hmm. Going outside their guidelines.
1: Mm-hmm. So I know that kind of freaks you out. Carnegie Mellon University will open a Miami campus following a multi-billion dollar donation from hedge fund CEO Ken Griffin. The gift marks one of the largest in higher education history. Griffin is the founder of Citadel, has previously donated to other top universities. The new campus will expand Carnegie Mellon's national footprint significantly.
0: Wow.
1: And so, boy, Carnegie Mellon in Miami.
0: Very philanthropic.
1: And the Cicero American Legion Post 787 Auxiliary is holding their fifth annual Apple Fest this Sunday from 11 to 3. Lots of apple treats and other food, crafters, prizes, and more. Jen Petrie is the Auxiliary First Vice President. She says the Apple Fest is going to be a great day.
5: Our Auxiliary's been doing this now for 5 years. 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
0: And it's going to be a nice day for it, too.
1: It should be really nice this weekend. Yeah, it's shaping up. We do have some rain around, but it's shaping up to be really nice on Saturday and Sunday. This is Sunday. Free admission, free parking right at the Cicero American Legion, which is behind the post office on Route 31. And yeah, come on out and get your apple on and bring the kids. All that information right up on our Ted and Amy 93Q Facebook page this morning. We have clouds, a chance for some showers, highs in the 70s today. Cloudy overnight down to the 60s. Showers on Friday, mid-60s. 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

0: 93Q, the number one hit music stations. Teddy Swims and Mr. Know-It-All. Ted and Amy in the morning, 7:06. Blink, just like that, it's October.
1: It's October. I also logged onto Facebook and it said, do you want to make a post for International Coffee Day?
0: Today's International Coffee Day.
1: Ah,
0: I'm enjoying some
1: International coffee. Love me a good cup of coffee. My second cup is already done.
0: Yeah.
1: I usually only do 2 cups a day.
0: And I got up early for some reason this morning, so I had 2 cups at home.
1: Ted.
0: Two cups of coffee, and then this is the one that I bring with me, and this is almost gone.
1: I try to stop at 2. Well, every time I do 3, I don't necessarily drink it.
0: I think we're allowed 3 on International Coffee Day.
1: Okay, well, maybe it is International Coffee Day. All right. I miss it when I don't have it, and then I make my 3rd, and it's like 2 is good for me.
0: You're definitely a coffee person, not a tea person.
1: We have tea every night.
0: Do you have
1: tea? If the husband and I are watching television together, we have a cup of decaf tea and a treat.
0: And a treat?
1: And normally he gets
0: some sort of biscuit?
1: Normally he gets it for me because normally I have a cat on my lap.
0: Look at you.
1: So, yeah. We started doing that years ago when we were watching television at night. So.
0: My daughter Taylor and I were watching a History Channel special on tea, and all of a sudden we got into tea for like a month.
1: I love tea. Yeah. But in the morning, I like coffee. Tea is not a good substitute for me with coffee.
0: Yeah, you got to have your coffee in the morning. All right.
1: Yeah.
0: Well, happy International Coffee Day.
1: It is International Coffee Day. Maybe I should have a 3rd cup, I guess, to celebrate. Hey, we're going to send you to the Museum of Science and Technology if you are a winner with Brilliant or BS this morning.
0: Love it.
1: 421-9393. We have a combo pass for 4. That's good for 4 exhibit entries and 4 Explorer Dome shows. And yeah, unfortunately, we're getting into the colder temperatures, so the Museum of Science and Technology is a great place to spend the day with the kids. You can keep this in your back pocket.
0: There you go.
1: When you want to use the Museum of Science and Technology.
0: Christopher Columbus Day is coming up soon.
1: Christopher. Little
0: kids
1: shout out
0: the day off
1: to our friend who called it Christopher Columbus Day, and now I think we're going to continuously call it that. We'll take callers 10, 11, 12, and play some Brilliant or BS next here at 93Q.
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0: Oh, this isn't good. We have an accident right now blocking the right lane, 81 southbound between the Hiawatha Boulevard Destiny USA Bear Street exit and the Bear Street exit. It's that little stretch there right by the mall, and that has got you stop and go right now. Again, coming into the city, 81 southbound stop and go traffic, the right lane blocked due to an accident between exits 23A, B, 22. All right in that area by the mall. Use caution. Watch for the school buses.
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0: 710 with Ted and Amy. Let's say hello to caller number 10. Hi, what's your name?
8: My name's Ryan.
0: Hey, Ryan, get this question right. We're going to send you and the fam off to the Museum of Science and Technology.
1: All right. This came in number 1 for college students' favorite fast food restaurant.
0: Oh.
1: In fact, it took 47% of the survey vote.
0: Where do the college kids like to eat?
1: Is it Taco Bell? Is it Domino's? Or is it McDonald's?
0: What do we think, Ryan?
8: What were the 3 again? Domino's, McDonald's, or
1: Taco Bell?
8: I got to go with Taco Bell.
0: Is it Taco Bell? It is not.
1: You know, but Ryan, that would have been my first choice because you always hear about the kids going to Taco Bell and they love the Mexican stuff. Sorry.
0: Thanks for
1: I'm
0: trying.
1: Sorry about that.
0: That's all right. Caller 11, you got a shot now. What's your name?
9: Vivian.
0: All right. Vivian. What do
1: we
0: think?
1: It's not Taco Bell. Is it Domino's or is it McDonald's?
9: I'm going to go with Domino's.
0: Is it it is not Domino's.
1: McDonald's leads fast food consideration among college students. 47%. Chick-fil-A, Domino's, Wendy's follow at 34%. Okay. Taco Bell rounding out the top 5 at 28%.
0: Wow.
1: Is that crazy? Maybe you just get more bang for your buck,
0: I would
1: maybe?
0: Think whatever's closest to the campus would be the number.
1: What's open at midnight on, right?
0: Caller 12, what's your name?
10: Jordan.
0: Hey, look at you.
1: Jordan, you are headed to the Museum of Science and Technology,
0: four
1: you crazy
0: passes.
1: Kid.
0: There you go. You hang on the line. Jordan, you, by default, are our winner with 93.
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1: We are action-packed today because Francis Fu is stopping by for a sneaky first Thursday of the month. I texted him a couple of days ago. I'm like, okay, so October 1st is the first Thursday of the month. Are you down with it? So he'll be joining us a little later this hour.
0: And we know he's awake because he's already commented on our Group Therapy Thursday.
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0: Wow.
1: 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And yeah, he's going to be a new coach at The Voice. He's obviously a big country star. And what do we say? Even if, you know, you're not like really into country music, which we hope you aren't because we'd rather have you listen to Top 40. People love country concerts. 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
0: Summertime next year, right?
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0: Once again, we've got stop-and-go traffic right by the mall this morning on 81 southbound. An accident blocking the right lane of 81 south right near the Hiawatha Boulevard, Destiny USA, Bear Street exits. Watch for authorities on the scene. Also an accident reported this hour, Collamer Road and Luke's Road in East Syracuse on the thruway westbound between exits 34 and 34A. And an accident with possible injuries reported Route 321 out in the town of Elbridge between Halfway Road and Lime Lane. Edge Road. Watch your speeds.
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0: 7:22 with Ted and Amy. Let's say hello to caller number 10, Tori. How are you, Tori?
7: I'm doing great. How are you?
0: Wonderful. You've won them before you can buy them tickets to see Riley Green next July at the Empower Federal Credit Union Amphitheater.
1: It's fun to see a show there, right, Tori?
7: Yeah, absolutely. A lot of fun.
1: Yeah, that should be great. Yes, it should be cool. And by the way, these tickets, I think it's going to be a big show. 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Now, Tori, what's your association with Riley Green? You just love all his music or you just love to have a good time?
7: Not even a little bit. I don't even know who it is. I just wanted to go and have a good time.
0: Excellent.
1: You know what? That's okay, because I don't know a lot about Riley Green either.
0: Get your big belt buckle and your cowboy boots shined up. You'll be all set for next July. You hang on the line. 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
1: And tomorrow we're going to have not only Win Them Before You Can Buy Them tickets to see another pair, Riley Green, but also Hillary Duff. Because both of them go on sale tomorrow at 10.
0: Holy smart. 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

0: We have some clouds around, maybe some showers today after just a beautiful day. I was surprised it was so warm when I got up, though, because she's been a little nippy in the Robbins household. So,
1: oh, I'm with you.
0: Already 66 in Syracuse, highs of 70s today at 7:30. Good morning. Here's what's happening. A former Syracuse firefighter accused of raping a 15-year-old was in court yesterday. The judge removed 25-year-old Jeremy Waters from the court calendar until a grand jury indicts him. Or both sides reach an agreement. Waters was charged with two counts of rape this past summer, as well as endangering the welfare of a child. He's accused of raping a 15-year-old girl in Geddes in July. He's been free since posting bail. Now, Waters was placed on paid leave and then terminated earlier this month. He was hired by the Syracuse Fire Department last year. Before that, he worked as a coach at the Warrior Factory in Camillus. This is interesting. A New Jersey man captured remarkable footage of a shark navigating a flooded neighborhood road during the powerful nor'easter that caused widespread damage this past week.
1: You know what I saw? One of my favorite restaurants in Cape May, the Lobster House, got flooded, and all the lobsters got loose into the bay.
0: Oh,
1: yeah. It's just the people like filming the lobster swimming away into the ocean.
0: Crazy flooding. But this Drew Percano filmed the predator's dorsal fin cutting through the floodwaters in a Surf City neighborhood on Long Beach Island.
1: That's terrifying.
0: Shark vanished into a driveway mid-filming before eventually swimming towards a bay. And they did confirm that. A shark expert said that he reviewed the footage and identified the fish as a smooth dogfish shark, a species commonly found in coastal waters.
1: Are they man-eaters, do we know?
0: Just a shark. Can you imagine looking at your road and
1: like
0: seeing
1: a bad
0: flooded
1: sci-fi
0: with a
1: movie.
0: Shark? I know. At first I'm thinking, okay, come on.
1: Yeah.
0: But I guess, there was a bay that was relatively nearby.
1: Yikes.
0: So, we have things that drain into our pond. We've never had a shark.
1: No lobsters or sharks
0: in the Cicero area. And Francis Fu is here. He's joining us in just a couple of minutes. How are you guys both feeling about pineapple pizza? Like pineapple, your Hawaiian pizza.
2: Not a fan.
3: If you like it, you like it. That's what I have to say. If you honestly like it, there's no such thing as ugly pizza.
0: I feel like you can put anything on pizza dough. Like sometimes I do, if I have leftover chicken and I do like a barbecue pizza with onions and stuff.
1: I know people that are vehemently opposed to pineapple on pizza.
0: Anything that's crazy.
1: It's like putting ketchup on a hot dog. They just freak out.
0: Well, then they'll definitely freak out about this one because Tombstone Pizza is now offering limited edition candy corn pizza kits.
1: Oh, pass.
0: So this is frozen pizza.
1: Pass.
0: They're even cracking up. They're calling it the pizza nobody asked for.
1: Exactly.
0: It's a frozen pizza with packets of candy corn to sprinkle on top. And they're just releasing through several website drops as of tomorrow. And the limited edition kit includes one Tombstone pepperoni pizza or Tombstone 5 cheese pizza, packets of candy corn, baking instructions. I can see it with cheese, no?
3: No, the packets of candy corn is like, here's your own destruction.
1: Right.
3: That's wild.
1: I'm not a big fan of the frozen pizzas anyway.
0: Yeah. I know. Some of them are supposed to taste like you just got it from the pizza.
1: Supposedly.
0: Shop.
1: How do you feel about frozen pizza?
3: Actually, it depends on the frozen pizza. I mean, I grew up, DiGiorno's is always like...
1: DiGiorno's, all right. That's
3: bake your own crust.
1: That's probably the closest.
0: Yeah, I'm trying to think. Other than when I bought the French bread pizzas when your son was selling them.
3: Those are solid.
0: And they were very good.
1: Those I like.
0: Although it was like a serving for four, and I think I ate the entire box by myself.
3: Yeah, I'm a family for four according to a box.
0: Isn't that awful? You're like, oh my God, I just ate a family of four.
1: How about
0: pizza
1: rolls where you do a whole cookie sheet full of pizza rolls and you just devour the whole thing?
0: Is that a family of four as well, sir?
1: Yeah, I think it's supposed to be.
0: It depresses me.
3: I'd like my food in nugget form, please.
1: But I'll definitely pass on a candy corn.
0: A candy corn pizza.
1: It doesn't sound
0: all right,
1: good.
0: We'll see. I got to look up a photo. We'll see how that works. We have some clouds, a chance for some showers today. Highs in the 70s. Cloudy overnight down to the 60s. Some showers on Friday, mid-60s. But pretty mild. Pretty mild right now.
1: Mm.
0: I'm not sure.
1: Where's that coming from?
0: I'm not sure. 66 in Syracuse, 735 with Ted and Amy on 93Q, the number 1 hit music station.

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1: Kind of cloudy today, but I do appreciate the temperature already. We're at 66 in Syracuse here at 93Q.
0: Yeah, it is the first Thursday of the month. October 1st is the first Thursday.
1: And snuck on up on us, but Francis Fu was ready.
2: Francis Fu is with
3: us. Out of nowhere.
0: All right, so what is this I saw on your Facebook page? You keep seeing license plates that start with M-E-N.
2: Men.
0: You're being surrounded.
2: I've been driving
0: by
2: around town for like the past month and a half. I can't help but notice I see a car license plate with word "men" at least one, and during every drive around.
1: Liverpool now I'm going to notice that all the time. I have not.
0: Yeah.
1: But you had a bunch of comments that's kind of like a rotation.
2: That's a rotational thing. Apparently, the DMV, the last couple months have been on men, and the first three letters are men.
0: Isn't that weird?
1: You had one friend who's a female who didn't want men in her license plate.
2: Yeah.
1: Yeah. Is that, well, see, now I'm going to notice.
0: Because it said men?
1: I don't notice license plates other than if they're really crazy personalized and I'm trying to figure out what they say.
0: No. Yeah, so. I'm trying to think. My grandfather had his license plate was S-71, and it was not a personalized thing. It was like he had a license plate that long.
1: It was probably the 71st one issued.
0: Probably.
2: And I thought I was losing my mind with seeing men everywhere. Like, is it like one of those signs?
1: But I'm probably thinking it is personalized, but I'm going to have to figure that out.
0: One of those things like where you look at the clock and it says 11:11 all the time. It's probably just going to be something you're going to notice from now on, probably.
1: All right. Well, that's kind of interesting. Well,
2: so this point of view was, it's like never have I ever, and I realized this the other day when I was at the fair, that I've never had any lemonade from any stand.
1: Even the lemon? The lemon-shaped lemonade stand?
0: You've never had lemonade?
2: I've had lemonade before, but just never at like any public offering of fresh squeezed lemonade. Yeah.
1: It's very refreshing.
2: So then I was thinking,
1: with
2: whatever.
1: With some vodka, it's even better.
2: Whatever weird things in town have I missed?
1: Okay.
2: And like as I went to the mall the other day, I was like, I'd never been on the carousel.
0: You've never been on the carousel?
2: See, this is going to happen. I feel like if the more of this list goes down, the more people are going to be like, are you really from Syracuse?
0: We're incredulous.
1: I think we have to take you on the carousel because that's fun.
0: Then get some lemonade.
1: And then get some lemonade. The horse kind of knocks me out when you have to get on top of the horse.
0: You prefer the little bench?
1: I've gotten on a horse, but it's, agility. You know what I'm saying?
0: And they're weight tested, so I feel safe getting on the horse.
1: Okay, great.
2: I mean, there's restaurants in town that I feel like I missed out on that just don't have, like Dancers, I don't think is around anymore.
1: Was that German food?
2: Like, is there any Syracuse favorites that I've never been to? And one of the Syracuse ones was Varsity Pizza. I was like,
1: I've never been to Varsity Pizza.
2: See? Okay, so I'm not missing out.
1: I didn't go to SU, and I don't get on the hill a lot, but people are like, what? You've never been to Varsity Pizza? So yeah, that is one we should go together. Well, we have a whole day planned here.
2: Thankfully, you know, I've been to the Dome, just not since they've renovated it, so I can't say I've never been to an SU game. Okay. So I have been. So that was good. So at least I checked that off the list.
0: What else have you not done?
2: Never been on a hayride or pumpkin or strawberry picking.
0: Apples, Francis.
2: Never been on I don't know. Just
0: hayrides are my favorite.
1: And how long have you lived in Central New York?
2: 20 plus years.
1: You got to go. You and your girlfriend should go on that. Yeah. That's fun.
2: And then I heard about the Western Ranch on 690 closing. Never set foot there.
0: The hotel.
1: One of our coworkers' uncles owns that. So
0: we call it the hotel because the M is always burned out on the neon sign.
1: Yeah, you should go and check that out. Yeah.
2: Oddly enough, for food, so when brand new food places come out, I'm also never first to jump on the bandwagon.
1: Yeah.
2: So the list that I have is Seven Brew, Dave's Hot Chicken, and Wingstop. So those three that are like massive, like big viral, I just never hop on viral trends.
1: Well, you got time for all of those. Right. And I think you should just make a week of it. Maybe do a week where it's everything that you've never done before.
0: Yeah. I think you and the girlfriend definitely got to do like a hayride or a pumpkin patch. Yes.
2: For most places in town, I mean, like I tried to check out, it was like I've been to the most, but never been to the Everson Museum.
1: Everson.
0: You would like that.
1: Uh-huh.
2: But finally, and this is the last on the list, which reminds me, because the aquarium's coming. Everyone's talking about the aquarium, but I've never been to Rosemont Gifford Zoo.
0: No! Oh,
2: never.
1: Francis!
2: Yeah,
1: you're breaking my heart. Oh, man.
0: And that's a great date day for you and your girlfriend.
2: I've never been to the zoo here. I mean, I've been to a zoo, but, you know.
1: We're giving you all these different ideas for dates.
2: I mean, I feel like having Asian parents when you're growing up is like, you want to go to a zoo? Let's go to the Chinese supermarket. You look at all the sea creatures there. You know, you're like, and that's what's like a traditional Asian thing. thing. Like, save money, go to the market, and go look at your...
1: Right. It's going to be kind of different behind glass. Yeah, they're still living.
2: I don't plan on going to the museum because I've never been to the zoo. So I don't know. All maybe we'll is it just going. Me? Am I missing out on something?
1: I think you're missing out. Missing
2: anything in town did you guys think of? That I could.
1: Why?
0: I think we got.
1: That was a good list.
0: Your next few weekends planned. That's for
2: that's
0: sure.
2: Probably
0: we got to hook you up with some tickets.
2: Never have
0: places.
2: I ever. Those
1: yeah. Francis Wu, thank you very much. Happy October.
2: Yeah. Happy October.
0: Watch out for the men license plates up when you leave. keep an eye peeled for that.

0: 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Accident with possible injuries out in the town of Elbridge, Route 321, between Halfway Road and Lime Ledge Road. And an accident, Collamer Road at Luke's Road in East Syracuse. Again, slow your speeds down and watch for the school buses on the move.
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0: Back at the Traffic Link right now, things moving slow as the rush hour continues to build through downtown, on and off ramps, interchanges. Again, watch for a lot of road construction this morning. Good news, that accident near the mall on 81 South has been cleared. Bad news is you still got lane restrictions farther south due to construction, so expect delays. Again, watch for the school buses on the move in your neighborhood.
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3: Kind of cloudy today after just a beautiful day yesterday. Temperature-wise, though, I mean, we're again warming up to the 70s, even if we do get some rain around. 63 in Syracuse at 7:53. Good morning. Here's what's happening. A man that was being sought in the Liverpool area on rape charges yesterday has been located and taken into custody. New York State Police, about 10 o'clock yesterday morning, attempted to stop a motorcycle operated by 21-year-old Nicholas Gartner of Fulton, who was currently wanted on an arrest warrant in Oswego County. Gartner failed to stop for troopers and fled. His motorcycle, though, was located near Crown Road in Liverpool, and Gartner and a female passenger were observed fleeing that area on foot. They have now both been located. Gartner's wanted on first-degree rape charges, luring a child, sexual misconduct, and endangering the welfare of a child. Well, this is scary. A Fly Dubai flight from Dubai to Tel Aviv made an emergency landing in Saudi Arabia yesterday after a co-pilot stabbed the pilot and attempted to crash the aircraft.
0: What's that about?
3: Passengers and crew intervened, overpowering the attacker and restoring control. He's being interrogated. I don't think they know yet, or at least they're not releasing what the motive was. But at first, you know, you were watching the video because there was video that was being released yesterday.
0: They had to land because of a violent incident. I thought maybe they just got in a fist fight or something.
3: Something like that. But it looks like he was out to crash the plane.
0: Oh,
3: the plane dropped over 1,700 feet in 2 minutes before stabilizing. No passengers were injured. Francis, you said you had were hearing about this and just looked it up. A federal appeals court blocked Tennessee's planned execution of Krista Pike 1 hour before her scheduled lethal injection yesterday.
0: Oh my God, that's got to be mentally torturous.
3: Pike, who is 50, was convicted long, long ago of murdering her classmate Colleen Slummer back in 1995. The state's attorney general is asking the Supreme Court to lift the stay. And the Cicero American Legion Post 787 Auxiliary holding their fifth annual Apple Fest this Sunday from 11 to 3. Lots of Apple treats, plus other food, crafters, prizes, and more.
0: Francis, have you ever been to an Apple Fest?
4: Was until I started dating Michelle. I went to my first Apple Fest, and now we go every year.
3: Yes.
0: Oh, nice.
3: Because you know what? You're doing this story, and I immediately just want Apple treats. I haven't purchased any apples yet. Tracy Engel is the auxiliary president. She says the money raised goes to a lot of different veteran and military-based organizations.
5: On our flight through Syracuse chapter, and we also help out the military courtesy room at the airport that the veterans can go visit when they are traveling through Syracuse. So our members for the auxiliary are the spouses of veterans, the daughters, active military female veterans themselves as well.
3: And they also help out a lot with the VA hospital, the veterans that are being cared for at the VA hospital, those that are living there or staying there for a long period of time, but also the outpatients as well. So all of the money raised goes to that. And if you would like to attend, the entire family, free admission, free parking, but there's a lot of fun stuff this coming Sunday.
0: Like me an apple fritter.
3: There you go. And they're the American Legion, which is just off Route 31 behind the post office in Cicero.
0: Francis, have you ever had an apple fritter?
4: No, I have.
3: Apple fritter.
4: I just had this memory that the past 20 years ago when I first moved to Syracuse, I was extremely disappointed that we didn't grow oranges. I know this sounds dumb, but I legitimately thought we grew oranges in Syracuse.
3: I wasn't very smart when I was younger. Yeah, your citrus is hard to come by.
4: Syracuse orange. That's why I thought we grew oranges. But that's the reason why I thought we grew oranges. But I got older and wiser.
3: I should know the relationship of why we have Syracuse orange.
0: I think
3: orange.
0: It's like related to like William the Orange kind of thing.
3: William the Orange?
0: Well,
4: But I was sad. I
3: did you just make that
0: no,
3: up?
0: No, no. He was like
3: king,
0: a,
3: the king orange?
0: Yeah, yeah. There was
3: he a, was a king?
0: Right.
3: They called him orange?
0: Yeah.
3: Oh, like over in England?
0: Yeah.
3: Oh. Uh-huh. I guess we're just supposed to know where your mind is going. I'm like, William Orange? I'm sorry, what?
4: I really thought we yeah. grew oranges, too. I don't know.
0: What a disappointment.
3: I kind of like your story better. We got some clouds, a chance for some showers, highs in the 70s today. Cloudy overnight down to the 60s. Some showers on Friday, mid-60s. 63 in Syracuse, 757 with Ted and Amy on 93Q.
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0: Good morning. It is 8 o'clock. Ted and Amy, Thursday, October 1st. We have more of today's hit music every hour here on 93Q, the number one hit music station.
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0: Cincinnati 3Q, the number one at music station, Benson Boone. Sorry, I'm here for someone else. 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
1: Well, I miss the sunshine, but, you know, it's not going to be a bad day. We do have a chance for some showers around and some clouds. And, yes, it's a little bit milder. My goodness, highs in the 70s, and we're mid-60s already. I woke up, and I was not freezing my tail off as I have been the last couple of weeks.
0: Kind
1: of
0: nice, right?
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1: Yes, and anonymously given to us, by the way, right up on our group Therapy Thursday link under Ted and Amy on 93Q.com. We don't ask you to tell us any kind of contact information, which is why I try to make up some creative signatures.
0: And you're very clever at
1: it, too. Thank you. Dear Ted and Amy, I inadvertently found out something about my dad that I wasn't supposed to know. He's been quietly loaning money to my older brother for over a year, like a lot, not just to help cover the groceries every so often. My parents don't have a lot of extra income, and he asked me not to tell my mom. He seems to think my brother is going to get back on his feet soon, and he'll repay it, and she'll never know. But now my mom is making comments about how they're having to cut back because of the economy, not make house repairs or go out to dinner anymore, because dad tells her there's just not enough money to do that right now. I feel stuck in the middle. If I say nothing, I feel disloyal to my mom. If I tell her, I blow up my dad's trust and probably my brother's situation too. Do I say something? And if so, to who?
0: Yeah, this is a tough situation to be in, right? Definitely between a rock and a hard place. Again, my suggestion was talk to the brother and find out what's going on. And Lisa kind of chimes in. She says, my first thought is, why does your brother need / take so much money and for so long? Once you know and it seems excessive, then talk with your dad and discuss the lending compared to their living needs. Discuss if there is an end in sight and ask if he's willing to tell the brother that there has to be a limit.
1: Teresa writes, I think you need to talk to your dad and strongly encourage him to be honest with your mom about where the money is going. It's normal for parents to want to help their children, but I'm not sure why it's such a secret. It's probably a secret because mom is like, look, he's got to get going on his own. He's an adult right now. They probably just have differing views. And so dad's kind of like, well,
0: the gravy train stops here.
1: Oh, this from the man. Okay. Although I'm very proud of you because now you have enough money that if the kids need a little help, well, you've been able to do that. And so I mean, that's been a situation that has changed.
0: I benefited from some help early on.
1: Me too. Me too. Know. Although, let me tell you something. There was a payment plan set up.
0: I bet.
1: There was never just given. It was always a loan. But look at me with money
0: maybe
1: now.
0: Maybe that's what you should talk to your dad about. Say, Dad, you know, if you're going to lend him money, why don't you set up some sort of a an agreement?
1: True.
0: Of some
1: That's
0: kind.
1: True, because I learned early on, you don't just get a payout. You have to pay it back.
0: There you go.
1: Yes, my parents were there to help me out.
0: Well, I would love to know what you think. Feel free to leave a comment right up on our Ted and Amy 93Q Facebook page. We'll read some more back for Group Therapy Thursday coming up, 8:10 with Ted and Amy in the morning.
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0: In the Traffic Link, again, we are looking at slow-moving traffic as the rush hour continues through downtown Syracuse. Lane restrictions on 690, 81 throughout the area. School buses, they're on the move as well. Be careful.
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1: You can tell it's International Coffee Day because decided to have a third cup to celebrate and I had half of that already.
0: And you got a doctor's appointment later. You're going to be all jacked up when they take your blood pressure.
1: My blood pressure is going to be 300. Actually, I usually have very, very good blood pressure. Mm-hmm. Let's hope it'll get out of my system by this afternoon.
0: It's always high when they first take it. Mm-hmm. And then I always make them take it after the appointment's over and it's much lower.
1: Oh, you just get nervous?
0: I must have like some sort of doctor's office anxiety or something.
1: I think that happens frequently. So you're not alone with that. But we got some clouds around, a chance of showers, highs in the 70s, 63 in Syracuse here at 93Q.
0: Yeah, dealing with Rock and a Hard Place in Parrish, our letter writer for Group Therapy Thursday, who found out dad's been loaning the brother money.
1: And a lot of
0: and
1: money.
0: And mom doesn't know it.
1: And he told her specifically not to tell mom, which she's trying to stay out of it. But now mom is like, oh, the economy. We can't do our house repairs. We can't go out to dinner. And your dad says it's because of, you know, everything costs more. And kind of the daughter knows that that's not necessarily the reason.
0: Right. And she doesn't want to upset dad by telling mom, but she feels like she's not being honest with mom, keeping a secret from
1: Vicky
0: her.
1: Vicky writes, your brother is never going to get back on his feet if your dad continues to help him with money. He's going to start counting on that as income. It will eventually lead to you having to help your parents with things they just don't have the money for, like food, home repairs, outings, because you can't let them deal with it on their own, knowing it's because of your brother. You can try to talk to your dad, but he will just make excuses for him forever. Talk to your mom. She has the right to know what's happening with her money.
0: All right. Heather Lynn writes, parents are parents. No matter how old their kids are, good parents always want to help a child that's struggling. However, there is a difference between helping and becoming part of the problem. You need to express your concerns to your dad. Your dad may also feel stuck. So maybe some positive reinforcement and guidance could be helpful. Your dad should not be hiding anything from his spouse either. So tell dad, now that you know, you can't unknow, and the truth needs to be told before this becomes a major issue, which it will. Family secrets can be destructive.
1: Destructive.
0: And Heather Lynn writes, speaking from personal experience.
1: Well, there you go. Love, this is the magic behind Group Therapy Thursday, because you guys have some great comments. Keep them coming. We'll share some more after my news coming up for Group Therapy Thursday here on 93Q.
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0: In the Traffic Link at this hour, again, rush hour starting to affect your ride in. Oh, and I just accidentally closed my traffic page. Well, again, suffice to say, slow and go through the city on the on and off ramps, the interchanges. Do watch for school buses still out too, so be careful.
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0: cloud cover around this morning. Temperature-wise, though, we're already in the mid-60s, warming up to the 70s today. 63 in Syracuse at 8:30. Good morning. Here's what's happening. A former Syracuse firefighter accused of raping a 15-year-old was in court yesterday. The judge removed 25-year-old Jeremy Waters from the court calendar, he says, until a grand jury indicts him or both sides reach an agreement. Waters was charged with two counts of rape this past summer, as well as endangering the welfare of a child. He's accused of raping a 15-year-old girl in Geddes in July. He's been free since posting bail. Waters was passed on paid leave and then terminated earlier this month from Syracuse Fire. Waters was hired by Syracuse Fire last year. Before that, he worked as a coach at the Warrior Factory in Camillus. Major changes coming October 1st. Today, for the tens of millions of Americans who rely on the Supplemental Nutrition Assistance Program, or SNAP, for food assistance from the federal government.
1: Is this where it switches over to states?
0: In the short term, most families will see just a slight bump in their monthly payments to help afford groceries. But in the coming months, households will face stricter eligibility requirements and changes to how the benefits are administered that could ultimately result in far fewer benefits. An estimated 5 million Americans, including more than 1 million children, have already lost SNAP assistance over the past year. And yes, now states will be required to cover 75% of those administrative costs, a 25% increase, and leave states with millions of dollars of additional costs to cover. Some are doing better than others. I know New York is really into assistance.
1: Well, and we just upgraded a lot of the food pantries.
0: And that was a county grant that's doing that, right?
1: Yeah.
0: Maybe it was money from the state. I mean, everybody's kind of working together, but let's see. The law also changed work requirements for families responsible for a dependent. Now, families with children age 14 and older are no longer eligible for an exemption from those work requirements.
1: You know, it's 2026. There shouldn't be any hungry people.
0: That's true. I'm with you on that.
1: Sadly, there are so many.
0: And not hard to believe, as we're celebrating not only International Coffee Day, but National Pumpkin Spice Day.
1: Oh, and well, they go hand in hand, don't they?
0: I was reading over, I mean, they're calling this literally the Great Pumpkin Spice Takeover, which is not hard to believe. As we're getting into the colder months, people all of a sudden are more into the pumpkin spice and all that. But local coffee places are reporting a 500% spike in cinnamon consumption overnight.
1: Cinnamon?
0: Like fall hit just last week, right? Was it last week?
1: Yeah. It was last, the 22nd.
0: And 500% spike in cinnamon consumption.
1: People want their cinnamon, huh?
0: Local coffee shops, 500% that. Let's see. The cinnamon usage increased 5 times than the standard weekly average in a 24-hour window. Mm-hmm. Now, nutmeg and clove saw a parallel 300% lift in inventory. And they're just saying all of a sudden it's unbelievable. So they're across our, like, working to overdrive in terms of making sure everybody gets their pumpkin spice.
1: When I was a kid, we sprinkled cinnamon on our toast. That was like the big treat.
0: We used to do cinnamon and sugar.
1: Right.
0: And butter.
1: Yes.
0: Cinnamon, sugar, and butter.
1: Yep.
0: I haven't had one of those in a long time.
1: Right.
0: Toast action. Yeah.
1: And that was a snack to us. Now kids got all the prepackaged stuff. And
0: that does sound kind of fun.
1: Let's go back to the good old days.
0: I think my mom used to cut it in strips. Like, so it would be like a little toast snack.
1: Like little, almost like little mini churros.
0: May have to do that to celebrate.
1: There you go.
0: We got some clouds around, a chance for some showers, highs in the 70s. Cloudy overnight down to the 60s. Some showers on Friday, mid-60s. It's 63 in Syracuse, 834 with Ted and Amy. More of your group therapy Thursday calls coming up, or at least comments. You guys are welcome to call. Nobody calls us anymore. You know where I'm going.
1: People don't like to use the phone anymore.
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0: 93Q, the number one hit music station's Taylor Swift. I knew it, I knew you. It's 8:37. Ted and Amy in the morning with 93Q.
1: We got some clouds around today. Could see a shower, but temperature-wise, we're warming up nicely. 70s today, 63 in Syracuse here at 93Q.
0: Thank you, everybody, for all your great comments for our Group Therapy Thursday letter writer between a rock and hard place in Parrish.
1: Yes, I'll read the letter over in case you guys are just joining us. Dear Ted and Amy, I inadvertently found out something about my dad that I wasn't supposed to know. He's been quietly loaning money to my older brother for over a year, like a lot, not just to help cover the groceries every so often. My parents don't have a lot of extra income, and he asked me not to tell my mom. He seems to think my brother is going to get back on his feet soon, and he'll repay it, and she'll never know. But now my mom is making comments about how they're having to cut back because of the economy, not make house repairs, go out to dinner anymore, because dad tells her there's just not enough money to do that right now. I feel stuck in the middle. If I say nothing, I feel disloyal to my mom. If I tell her, I blow up my dad's trust and probably my brother's situation too. Do I say something? And if so, to who?
0: All right. Billy Ann writes, I would talk to your brother, tell him you know, and ask him what improvements he has made in his life, what his timeline is to be on his own feet, and what he's going to do to help his parents out for those loans, like maybe help with house repairs, yard work. Maybe if he knows it's not a secret anymore, he just won't take really try and get back on his feet. Tell him if you found out. Chances are your mother will, and that will put your dad in a bad position. He's an adult.
1: Erin is kind of taking another point here. She said, someone else's finances are not your business. Stay out of it. If you're feeling like you need to say something, you need to speak to your father and encourage him to be honest with your mother. It's absolutely not your place to say anything to her. And a couple of people are writing that they agree. So that's a different way to look at it.
0: All right. Well, and finally, V kind of sums it up this way. This is outright financial abuse. Your mother deserves to know about it. She should have a say about her finances, too. Giving your child some cash once in a while is one thing, but this is going to be escalating no matter how you look at it. Your mother is the one being betrayed. You need to tell your dad that if he doesn't tell her, you will.
1: You know, it's interesting because I grew up in a family that, yes, we were talking about our parents used to help us out, but it was always a loan. Like, we did not get money. We would get money and pay it back. And there's so many people that you talk to that they loan family members money and then it's just kind of a given. I'm not necessarily saying parents, but just in general that you're just, it's a given. You're never going to get the money back.
0: I'm not sure if it's
1: a lesson that you learn if you're just anticipating you're not going to pay it back.
0: If I was in a situation where I needed a little help, I would ask my mother and she would immediately say, go ask your father.
1: And what would your father say?
0: Well, you know, he was one of those that kind of drew out a plan, too.
1: Yeah. Oh, yeah.
0: Well, give me this much. I mean,
1: my parents' help was invaluable, but it was a lesson learned that, you know, you have to earn it yourself. Well, so, I don't know. I guess I see both sides.
0: Right. Hopefully, Rock and a Hard Place, you've gotten enough advice that maybe you can figure out what to do. Again, if you have a problem or issue you would like to share for Group Therapy Thursday, we do keep you totally anonymous.
1: Yes. If you want to share contact information on the Group Therapy Thursday link, you can, and I will let you know when we use your letter. But thank you, everybody.
0: Yeah.
1: It's the listeners that make it so special when you have such great comments.
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0: Well, we are still looking at slow-moving traffic through the city this morning with the rush hour winding down. School buses are still out and about. Watch for an accident with possible injuries. Thompson Road between Northcliff Road and James Street. Also had a report of an accident up in Liverpool, Henry Clay Boulevard at Buckley Road. All right, authorities on the scene there. Be careful.
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0: 93Q, the number one hit music stations. Justin Bieber's Daisies, Ted and Amy in the morning. It's 8:48. 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
0: In the Traffic Link right now, things are winding down rush hour-wise, but just cranking up road construction-wise with slowdowns throughout. Be careful. Again, an accident with possible injuries reported Thompson Road between Northcliff Road and James Street. Watch for the school buses.
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1: We are going to see some rain the next couple of hours. That's what the forecast looks like. Looking pretty gray.

0: although temperature-wise, pleasant, and we're warming up to the 70s today. 63 in Syracuse at 850. Good morning. Here's what's happening. A man being sought in the Liverpool area yesterday on rape charges has now been located and taken into custody. New York State Police, about 10 o'clock yesterday morning, attempted to stop a motorcycle operated by 21-year-old Nicholas Gartner of Fulton, who was currently wanted on an arrest warrant. And that was an arrest warrant in Oswego County. But Gartner failed to stop for troopers and fled. His motorcycle was then located near Crown Road in Liverpool. And Gartner and a female passenger were observed fleeing in that area on foot. They have both since been located. Gartner's wanted on first-degree rape charges, luring a child, sexual misconduct, and endangering the welfare of a child. The New York City Department of Consumer and Worker Protection has announced an historic $131.5 million enforcement action against DoorDash for violations of the city's delivery worker laws. The settlement will place more than $115 million directly into the pockets of delivery workers and pay $16 million in civil penalties and costs.
1: Wow.
0: More than 260,000 workers were underpaid by DoorDash, including some who were not paid at all. Again, this was New York City, or were paid late for work that they had already performed.
1: Wow.
0: So $131.5 mil. And the Cicero American Legion Post 787 Auxiliary is holding their fifth annual Apple Fest this Sunday from 11 until 3. Lots of apple treats and other food, crafters, prizes, and more. Now, Tracy Engel is the auxiliary president. Jen Petrie is the auxiliary first vice president. And they say they both have personal ties to such a great cause.
2: Well, my grandfather and my uncle and my cousins all serve. So for me, it's about giving back to the community that I'm a part of and helping our organization that is actually worldwide become more vocal in helping those veterans that are sometimes forgot about.
3: For me, I am a spouse of an Army veteran, and it's very close to my heart, and I enjoy every minute here because they support people like me as well.
0: So there you go. So personal ties to a great day, but just, you know, when you think about supporting the veterans, that's the reason why there's so many people that take part in that. And the Apple Fest is going on totally free, and the public is invited, so you don't have to be a member of the
1: Legion. And it's
0: going to
1: be a great day.
0: Should be a great day.
1: Right?
0: We're getting the rain over with, but to tell you, fingers crossed, the weekend looks really nice. So, yeah, so that's going on Sunday. You can see all the information right up on our Ted and Amy 93Q Facebook page this morning. We have clouds, a chance for some showers, highs in the 70s today. Cloudy overnight down to the 60s. Some showers on Friday, mid-60s. It's 63 in Syracuse, 852 with Ted and Amy on 93Q.
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0: Well, now that's appropriate to be playing on the first day of October, Dracula.
1: I know. During the summer when we'd hear that, it was like, although running from the sunlight when it was like 101 degrees, that was kind of appropriate.
0: True.
1: It does have a different meaning.
0: Right.
1: Kind of a better vibe these days.
0: Hey, we're keeping the spooky savings going with our sweet deal of the week. Tomorrow, wow, this is everybody's favorite, CMC Haunted House in Cicero.
1: The CMC Dance Company has been doing this for 30 years. This is their 30th anniversary
0: with
1: two haunted trails. And, you know, you hear Dance Company and you're kind of like, yeah, how scary can it be? It's really scary.
0: People love the CMC Haunted House, and we've got a half-price deal. $25 will get you two trails for two people Friday nights only. But that's perfect, right? Friday nights at CMC Haunted House.
1: Just off Route 81 in Cicero on Route 31. And yeah, they've been around for so long and their reputation is amazing. And they make it a big experience, right? They got a bonfire going out. They got movies playing while you're waiting. And it's just, it's a cool thing to attend every single October, which is running obviously through the month of October. And as of tomorrow, you're going to be able to get at half price.
0: Again, $25 for two trails for two people Friday nights only. And what's nice about CMC Haunted House, they do a no scare option as well, so it's very family friendly if you want it to be. So but they'll scare the pants off you if you'd like that too.
1: We're going to be hearing more about it because I'm interviewing one of those that helps to set it up every year.
0: Love
1: it. So we'll be hearing more about that tomorrow. Speaking of Halloween, because you know we're October 1st, man, we might as well get into it. And a lot of times I get these pop culture Halloween costumes every year, and I'm thinking, but I don't know, for some reason, there's some really fun ones this
0: year. New ones this year? Okay.
1: All right, so the one that's cracking me up is the bushes in the Bad Bunny Super Bowl halftime show. You know, did you see the halftime show with the dancing bushes? It was like a whole forest, and all of a sudden it was these costumes of these guys and ladies that were dancing. So that's
0: so
1: pretty funny.
0: So the Bad Bunny halftime show dancing bush costume.
1: Now, I have not seen Obsession, but I've heard a lot about it, and that freaky Nikki, which is the main character, that's a costume. Let's see, Taylor Swift and her friends in coordinating shirts at the Knicks game. Remember, they were all wearing Nicks shirt and
0: all that
1: kind of stuff.
0: Yeah.
1: Let's see, what else? Dolly Parton. I thought that was a really nice one. We still got your Huntrix, K-pop Demon Hunter.
0: Huntrix is still
1: still
0: relevant.
1: Got that going on.
0: Okay.
1: Pitbull, because Pitbull was doing that whole thing about breaking the record with
0: the bald wig and the sunglasses.
1: So that's kind of fun.
0: Ooh, I already have that.
1: And TV shows, you know, Doctors in the Pit, because that's a really big show, The Pit.
0: Yeah.
1: I don't get that streaming, but I hear a really good thing about
0: that.
1: How
0: about that. A Mormon wife?
1: Could be a Mormon wife costume
0: for the
1: heated rivalry, like the, you know, the gay
0: hockey
1: players,
0: all right.
1: And let's see what else. Spider-Man, I mean, you know, that's always a big one.
0: Sure.
1: Michael Jackson, just because it's a whole new generation that's really been loving Michael Jackson
0: since the movie. Yeah, okay.
1: So those are just in the pop culture costume that I thought were kind of interesting and intriguing.
0: Do they have
1: creative,
0: sexy versions of these as well at Spirit? Can I be a sexy dancing bush?
1: I'm sure
0: if
1: you
0: want
1: a
0: sexy...
1: I might rethink that one. Maybe rethink about how you say that.
0: Yeah,
1: sure.
0: Probably shouldn't search for that anyway. Well, interesting. Well, yeah, we're into it. Spooky season. 9:13, Ted and Amy with 93...
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1: We have a kind of a showery day, but it's going to make you feel better because as we're heading into a weekend, as soon as tomorrow, it's getting better. Shaping up, we're going to see some sunshine at least Saturday and Sunday, so that's exciting. 63 in Syracuse here at 93Q.
0: It is the first Thursday of the month. October 1st is the first Thursday.
1: And snuck on up on us, but Francis Fu was ready.
2: Is with
3: Caught
2: us.
3: Me out of nowhere.
0: All right, so what is this I saw on your Facebook page? You keep seeing license plates that start with M-E-N.
3: Men.
0: You're being surrounded by
3: I've been driving around
0: men?
3: Town for like for the past month and a half. I can't help but notice I see a car license plate with the word men at least one and during every drive around
1: Liverpool now I'm going to notice that all the time. I have not.
0: Yeah.
1: But you had a bunch of comments that that's kind of like a rotation.
3: That's a rotational thing. Apparently the DMV the last couple months have been on men. And the first three letters are men.
0: Isn't that weird?
1: You had one friend who's a female who didn't want men in her license plate.
3: Yeah.
1: Yeah. Is that well? See, now I'm going to notice.
0: This said men.
1: I don't notice license plates other than if they're really crazy personalized, and I'm trying to figure out what they say.
0: No. Yeah, so. I'm trying to think. My grandfather had his license plate was S-71, and it was not a personalized thing. It was like he had a license plate that long.
1: It was probably the 71st one issued.
0: Probably.
3: And I thought I was losing my mind with seeing men everywhere. Like, is it like one of those signs? But
1: I'm probably thinking it is personalized, but I'm going to have to figure that out.
0: One of those things like where you look at the clock and it says 11:11 all the time. It's probably just going to be something you're going to notice from now on, probably.
1: All right. Well, that's kind of interesting.
3: So this point of food was, it's like never have I ever. And I realized this the other day when I was at the fair that I've never had any lemonade from any stand.
1: Even
3: ever.
1: The lemon-shaped lemonade stand?
0: You've never had lemonade?
3: I've had lemonade before, but just never at like any public offering of fresh squeezed lemonade. Yeah.
1: It's very refreshing.
3: So then I was thinking,
1: vodka, it's even better.
3: Whatever weird things in town have I missed?
1: Okay.
3: And like I went to the mall the other day, I was like, I'd never been on the carousel.
1: You've never been on the carousel?
3: See, this is going to happen. I feel like if the more of this list goes down, the more people are going to be like, are you really from Syracuse?
0: We're incredulous.
1: I think we have to take you on the carousel because that's fun. I get a little dizzy.
0: And then get some lemonade.
1: The horse kind of knocks me out when you have to get on top of the horse.
0: You prefer the little bench?
1: I've gotten on a horse, but it's agility. You know what I'm saying?
0: And they're weight tested, so I feel safe getting on.
1: Okay, great.
3: I mean, there's restaurants in town that I feel like I missed out on that just don't have, like Dancers, I don't think is around anymore.
1: Or German food.
3: Like, is there any Syracuse favorites that I've never been to? And one of the Syracuse ones was Varsity Pizza. I was like,
1: I've never been to Varsity Pizza.
3: See? Okay, so I'm not missing out.
1: I didn't go to SU, and I don't get on the hill a lot, but people are like, what? You've never been to Varsity Pizza? So yeah, that is one we should go together. Well, we have a whole day planned here.
3: Thankfully, you know, I've been to the Dome, just not since they've renovated it, so I can't say I've never been to an SU game. Okay. So I have been, so that was good. So at least I checked that off the list.
0: What else have you not done?
3: Never been on a hayride or pumpkin or strawberry picking.
0: Oh,
3: apples,
0: Francis.
3: Yes. Mm. Never been on a hay, I don't know. Just
0: hayrides are my favorite.
1: And how long have you lived in Central New York?
3: 20 plus years.
1: Oh, you got to go. You and your girlfriend should go on that. Yeah. That's fun.
3: And then I heard about the Western Ranch on 690 closing. Never set foot there.
0: The hotel.
1: One of our coworkers' uncles owns that. So
0: we call it the hotel because the M is always burned out on the neon sign.
1: Yeah, you should go and check that out. Yeah.
3: Oddly enough, for food, so when brand new food places come out, I'm also never first to jump on the bandwagon.
1: Yeah.
3: So the list that I have is Seven Brew, Dave's Hot Chicken, and Wingstop. So those three that are like massive, like big viral, I just never hop on viral trends.
1: Well, you got time for all of those.
0: Right.
1: And I think you should just make a week of it. Maybe do a week where it's everything you've never done before.
0: Yeah. I think you and the girlfriend definitely got to do like a hayride or a pumpkin patch.
1: Yes.
3: For most places in town, I mean, like I tried to check out, it was like I've been to the most, but never been to the Everson Museum.
1: Everson.
0: You would like that.
1: Uh-huh.
3: But finally, and this is the last on the list, which reminds me because the aquarium's coming. Everyone's talking about the aquarium, but I've never been to Rosemont Gifford Zoo.
0: No! Oh,
3: never.
1: Francis!
3: Yeah,
1: You're breaking my heart! Oh, man.
0: That's a great date day for you and your girlfriend.
3: I've never been to the zoo here. I mean, I've been to a zoo, but you know.
1: We're
3: like,
1: giving you all these different ideas for dates.
3: Yeah. I mean, I feel like having Asian parents here growing up is like, you want to go to the zoo? Let's go to the Chinese supermarket. You look at all the sea creatures there. You know, like, go that was like a traditional Asian thing. Like, save money, go to the market, and go look at your...
1: Right. It's going to be kind of different behind glass. They're still living.
3: I don't plan on going to the museum because I've never been to the zoo. So I don't know. Right. Maybe we'll is it just going. Me? Am I missing out on
1: something? You are missing out.
3: Anything in town did you guys think of that I could...
1: Why?
0: I think we got...
1: That was a good list.
0: Your next few weekends planned. That's for sure. We got to hook you up with some tickets.
3: Never have I ever.
1: Francis Fu, thank you very much. Happy October.
3: Happy October.
0: Watch out for the men license plates up when you leave. Keep an eye peeled to that. Francis with us the first Thursday of every month with Francis's Point of Food.
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0: 93Q, the number one at music station. Ariana, Hate That I Made You Love Me. Ted and Amy, it's 9:35 on your Thursday. Is it going to get lighter at some point today?
1: Rain showers for the next couple hours. I think once we just get some clouds, it's going to get a little bit brighter. But yes, keep those headlights on, because she's still not too bright this morning.
0: Well, good news about the rain. Hopefully, it'll keep the stink bugs off my deck.
1: Oh, you and your stink bugs.
0: They were all over the place
1: of
0: yesterday.
1: Of all the insects that really don't create a stir, though, babes, stink bugs is up there, because they don't bite, they don't sting, they barely move.
0: But they look like little prehistoric dinosaur bugs.
1: You've always had a thing about stink bugs.
0: I don't like stink bugs, man.
1: Well, warmer temperatures today, a little bit cooler tomorrow, but 63 already in Syracuse here at 93Q.
0: Hollywood highlights time. What's happening in the world of celebrities?
1: We talked about this earlier, just very, very tragic. The 13-year-old daughter of actor Chad Lowe, who is the brother of Rob Lowe, but Chad Lowe has been an actor for many, many years himself.
0: What was that show, the big show he was on?
1: This Is Us.
0: That was a great show.
1: Yeah, he was an Emmy Award winner, I think, for that. But and his wife, Kim Painter, the 13-year-old daughter, Fiona, has died. Now, no cause of death was given for Fiona. Unfortunately, though, they did make a kind of a reference to the fact that it could have been mental health suicide kind of a
0: 13.
1: Thing. Yeah, Lowe, an actor, director, and producer, and Painter, a producer, have been married for 16 years. Speaking of children, I talked about this. Prince Harry and Meghan Markle have criticized the paparazzi for what they're calling extraordinarily reckless behavior near their children's school.
0: Well, let's think back. Aren't they responsible for killing his mother? In Paris?
1: I mean, you were saying that the paparazzi around here in Los Angeles or New York or whatever is annoying, but I think they take it to another level.
0: They're horrendous in Europe,
1: But they apparently, two men in black backpacks, later identified as European press agency members, were spotted walking along the school's perimeter, peering onto the grounds, and this incident prompted the Sussexes to pull Prince Archie and Princess Lilibet from class, and then they've been working on security, but
0: that's got to get old fast.
1: I question, though, because they kind of all know this. Like, I don't know if they were having the same issues in California. Maybe he wants to be near his dad, but I feel like they, unfortunately, are probably going to have to deal with this, unless, I don't know if there's private schools or better. I don't know anything about the school.
0: Homeschool? Maybe they could get homeschool.
1: There you go.
0: Know.
1: Pete Davidson has opened up about his hitting rock bottom back in 2023 after the release of his show Bupkis. He says that there's a lot going on. There was drug use. There was alcohol. He said he was, like, cooking ketamine. Doing acid and shrooms and whippets and smoking weed. And he said he literally got a wake-up call from his mother that was like, get your act together.
0: Wow.
1: You're going to kill yourself. And so he went to rehab. He got sober, and he said he hasn't done anything since. A few beers, he says, you know, but that's it. That's the only thing that he does. A few beers a year. And he's a dad now.
0: He's taking his tattoos off.
1: Although he does says he is keeping some of his tattoos, including the one of Hillary Clinton, because that's my dog. I don't think he means Hillary Clinton's the name of the, but just that's my girl.
0: How's that ferry boat coming that he and Colin Jost bought?
1: Yeah, I just was reading something. I think they're still doing that.
0: Are they still doing it?
1: Yeah, the Staten Island ferry.
0: Right.
1: Yeah,
0: they're turning into a party and event space or something.
1: And you know, we're giving away one more pair of tickets tomorrow to see Riley Green coming to the Empower Federal Credit Union Amphitheater at Lakeview next. I guess it would be this July 15th, but next year.
0: Okay.
1: And that's tomorrow. We're also giving away some Win Them Before You Can Buy Them tickets to see Hilary Duff.
0: Very exciting.
1: Which is October 11th of next year. Both of them go on sale tomorrow at 10 a.m. But Riley Green's new album, That's Just Me, debuted at number 3 on the Billboard 200 all-genre chart. It is the biggest debut.
0: There's
1: an all-genre.
0: Wow.
1: So that's the biggest debut of his career and first ever top 10 on the chart. So I just thought that would be even better incentive for you to try to win tickets or buy them at 10 o'clock tomorrow.
0: Right. Check our Facebook post tomorrow. We'll tell you the exact time to be listening to be a winner. All right, good luck. It's 9:39 with Ted and Amy in the morning.
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0: 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Taylor with Opalite, Ted Nimi in the morning, 9:48. You know how you know it's the first day of October? Because Rick Roberts is wearing pink again.
1: Back in pink. You know, it's funny.
2: I can't believe you're doing this again.
1: I know. It was all clean. I did do all the laundry at the end of October last year, but they were all wrinkled last night. So I had to throw them all in the dryer because, you know, you think I'd have it ironed in the house. Apparently not. So the wrinkles are out of the pink, and the pink's back on. As
2: for 31 days, you wear pink every single day to help the Making Strides Against Breast Cancer and the Men Wear Pink campaign.
1: Yeah. Correct. All right. Taking shots at breast cancer.
0: Every night, every night you do it?
1: Just about.
0: About every night you're in your driveway, and for every basket that you make, you get people to pledge a certain amount of money that all goes towards the Making Strides. What's your goal this year?
1: $8,000.
2: Oh, man. That's a commitment.
1: I hit $8,000 last year, so if I get $8,000 this year, it'll be about $25,000 raised in 3 years.
0: That's crazy. Amazing.
2: And it is a commitment because, you know, Rick is not only our boss, he does the afternoons, and it gets dark earlier and earlier and earlier.
0: Yeah.
2: So it's kind of like, okay,
1: I know.
2: You got to kind of fit it in before
1: the goal
2: it gets
1: is like 6:30 each evening. And the weekend's a little bit earlier, but lining up sponsors, if you're interested, you can reach out. All the information will be up soon at 93Q.com.
0: Okay. But are you making your wife video all the things again?
1: Well, I got the tripod now from Amy a couple years ago, so that she'll still be out there heckling me.
0: I'm going to miss her running commentary.
1: Yes. She goes, man, you stink today. Make a shot already.
2: I'd like her to be more supportive.
1: Yes.
2: It makes me uncomfortable when she's not supportive.
1: It makes the videos, though.
2: All right. Yes. Because I try to come over at least once, I will definitely sponsor a night.
0: I will as well. Put me down.
1: Appreciate it.
2: If you're doing like a Saturday or something, I'll come over early and be there.
1: Yeah, I usually shoot well when you're there.
2: Thank you. You know why? Because I'm supportive.
0: Now, we should mention, we're all going to be downtown again this year for the Making Strides walk, right?
1: October 18th.
0: Okay.
2: Yeah. In fact, I just did a bunch of different interviews we're going to be featuring throughout the next couple of weeks to get you to sign up. Those that are going through treatment, those that are survivors. Mm. Bob from the American Cancer Society, so we'll be hearing about that, just to kind of give you an incentive to come and walk with us.
0: Breast Cancer Awareness Month for October. And again, Rick, you do a spectacular job raising money.
1: Thank you. I appreciate it.
0: Again, well, we'll be featuring that, I'm sure, throughout the month. And I can hardly wait to see what pink outfit she'll be sporting.
1: Need some new ones.
0: Yeah, right? 10 minutes before 10 o'clock, Joey Walker has 45 minutes of continuous music to get your Thursday underway next. 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

Happy Thursday. It's Joey Walker hanging out with you at work on 93Q. My wife reminded me this morning that 1 month from today, we will have a Christmas tree up in the house. Happy October 1st. Teddy Swims, Mr. Know-It-All, 93Q.

So far, so good for Olivia Rodrigo's Unravel tour. It's getting rave reviews, and it features more than 20 songs and a lot of production. I wish it was coming here to Central New York. 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

It's Joey Walker on 93Q. Tombstone Pizza is selling a frozen pizza that's topped with candy corn. They're literally calling it the pizza nobody asked for. And as somebody who doesn't even like candy corn by itself, I'm ranking this one firmly in the gross category. But maybe I'm wrong. Would you try it? Huntrix, Golden.

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Happy Thursday and happy October 1st. Now that October is here, coming up this hour, I'll give you a few things to look forward to this month. Right now, it's Zara Larsson with Midnight Sun on 93Q, the number one hit music station.

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24: New York weather.
4: Cloudy skies for today with rain ending this afternoon. High of 74. Tonight, cloudy with occasional rain late. Low of 66. 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

happy October 1st. It's Joey Walker on 93Q, and here are a few things to look forward to this month. Tom Cruise has a new movie out, Digger, tomorrow. Ozzy Osbourne's final concert film is out on the 28th. The new NBA season starts up on the 20th. Game one of the World Series is on the 23rd. And of course, let's not forget, Halloween is on a Saturday this year. This is Olivia Rodrigo.

Lunchtime Rewind. I've got a Britney Spears hit that has a surprising connection to Kesha. Before she became a pop superstar herself, Kesha helped co-write this Britney smash. Think you know which song it is? Find out and hear it a little after noon during the Lunchtime Rewind on 93Q.

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What's up and happy Thursday. I'm Joey Walker. If you've got a home project that you've been putting off, this Saturday is the day to do something about it. 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

Each and every week, I post a Bill same game parlay. Last week's didn't hit, but this week might hit. You can follow me on social media, Joey Walker on 93Q for this week's pick. I'll be posting it either today or tomorrow. The Bills take on the Patriots Sunday, by the way, and you can hear that game on our sister station, The Score 1260.

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1: It is time to go back in time on the Lunchtime Rewind on 93Q. I'm Joey Walker. The first song on today's Rewind is from the year 1991. The title of this song is a blend of two music styles, 1960s Motown and 1970s Philly Soul. It's Boyz II Men, Motown Philly, and it's kicking off the Lunchtime Rewind.

The Lunchtime Rewind on 93Q continues as we now head into the decade of the 2000s. This track spent a remarkable 31 weeks on the Billboard charts, a feat achieved by only a handful of songs originating from Jamaica. From 2003, it's Wayne Wonder, No Letting Go on 93Q.

One final song left on today's Lunchtime Rewind on 93Q. It's from the year 2011, and it's a song that was co-written by pop superstar Kesha. It's Britney, Till the World Ends.

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21: For the rest of today, cloudy skies, rain ending this afternoon, high of 74. Tonight becoming cloudy with occasional rain late, low of 66. 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

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And then Saturday night, Ted, Amy, Rick Roberts, and me, Joey, we will count down the top five biggest songs here in Central New York on 93Q. I could be-

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This is Dominic Fike on 93Q.

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14: We are going to continue to see cloudy skies for the rest of today with rain ending. High of 74. Tonight, becoming cloudy with occasional rain late. Low of 66. 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

It's Joey Walker on 93Q. If you're looking for costume ideas for Halloween, a list of the best pop culture costumes this Halloween includes Freaky Nikki from Obsession and the Bushes from Bad Bunny's Super Bowl halftime show. Olivia Rodrigo, Drop Dead, is on 93Q.

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0: What's up and happy Thursday. It's Joey Walker on 93Q. If your house is dropping hints that it needs some attention, listen up to this. This Saturday from 9 until 2, Comfort Windows is holding their biggest showroom sale of the year. And Ted Long, he's going to be there from 9 till 11 with 93Q. 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

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Tonight we start week number 4 with Browns and Steelers. 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
1: You could bet that, never gotta sweat that. 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

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Respect you like a lover. Oh, 93Q, the number one hit music station. I'm Joey Walker. If you're a fan of scary movies and you still have cable, AMC Fear Fest is back. It kicked off today with a marathon of Halloween movies, and it will keep the Halloween spirit going all month long. Tame Impala and Jenny, Dracula, 93Q.

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21: Cloudy skies for the rest of today. Rain ending, high of 74. Tonight becoming cloudy with occasional rain late. Low of 66. 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

Somber on 93Q, and congratulations to Somber. Somber is part of this year's Time 100 Next. It's a list of rising stars, and not only did he make it, so did Ray, Joey King, Megan Maroney, and Obsession director Curry Barker. Stella Lefty's on 93Q. On a

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0: 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Hope you're doing well. 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

93Q, the number one hit music station. I'm Joey Walker. I'm out. Rick Roberts is going to hang out with you next. And then tomorrow, can you believe it? Friday already. That's when I'll talk to you again tomorrow morning at 10. Enjoy the rest of your Thursday. Before I go, it's Teddy Swims, Mr. Know-It-All. See

0: 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It's Rick Roberts stepping in with more of today's hit music every hour.
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I'm looking to raise $8,000. 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It's Audrey Hulbert. 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
2: Our first look at the roads this afternoon. In Syracuse, delays due to road work on 81 North at the South Salina Street Brighton Ave exit, and also on 690 West from Teal Ave to 81. Backups in Cicero, too, 481 North between Northern Boulevard and 81. School buses are out. 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
2: Tonight's mostly cloudy, low 63. Tomorrow showers, mainly in the morning, high 67. 70 in Syracuse. 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

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And we'll see which ones make it. It's Dominic Fike and Baby Doll. 93Q. I can't.

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Oh.

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Yeah, 2013 was the last year that we had a cooler than normal September. I'm okay with it. It's Zara.

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0: In Syracuse, delays due to road work on 81 North between the 481 interchange and the South Salina Street Brighton Ave exit. Also on 690 West, it's a little congested from T-Lab to 81. Backups at Cicero, 481 North between Northern Boulevard and 81. South of Syracuse, construction causing congestion on 81 South near Route 20 in Lafayette. In Syracuse, an accident with injuries, South Salina Street at Dawes Ave. One with possible injuries, Bishop Ave at Valley Drive. And in East Syracuse, an accident, East Ave at James Street. Watch for school buses and slow down in school and work zones.
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SU football back in action this Saturday on the road at UConn. Kickoff at noon, and they need a win, so let's go orange. Get that W. Ella Langley, choosing Texas, 93Q. Just when

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2: It apparently was the kind of day where every freaking stink bug in the world.
3: Oh, here we go.
2: Covered the back of my
3: You and
2: house.
3: Your stink bugs.
2: It was horrible.
3: They're harmless. They don't do anything. They don't even like sting you or bite you
2: they
3: or anything.
2: They look like almonds with legs. They were all over the back.
3: What did you do? You just left them?
2: I left them be? I would go over to the screen and flick them.
3: Oh.
2: They would be on this outside of the screen and go boing and they go flying.
3: Kind of ladybug season too. I haven't seen a lot yet.
2: See, I wouldn't mind ladybugs.
3: Ladybugs are
2: but stink
3: they're
2: bugs,
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4: In Syracuse, we still have delays due to road work on 81 North between the 481 interchange and the South Salina Street Brighton Ave exit. And also on 690 West from Teal Ave to 81. Backups in Cicero, 481 northbound between Northern Boulevard and 81. South of Syracuse, construction causing congestion, 81 South near Route 20 in Lafayette. In Syracuse, that earlier accident with injuries, South Salina Street at Dawes Ave. Still some school buses out. We'll keep an eye on things.
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4: Tonight, mostly cloudy, low 63. Tomorrow, showers, mainly in the morning, high 67. 72 in Syracuse on the number one hit music station.

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1: 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Another dreary day in Central New York, but the weekend's looking great. Lots of sunshine Saturday and Sunday and high in the mid to upper 60s. It's going to feel great. I miss the sun. 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

The Bills host the Patriots 1 p.m. Sunday. Can they go to 4-0? We'll find out. Hear the game on our sister station, The Score 1260. It's Stella Lefty in Boston, 93Q, the number one hit music station. 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
0: As we inch towards rush hour in Syracuse, delays due to road work. 81 northbound between the 481 interchange and the South Salina Street Brighton Ave exit. And also on 690 west from Teal Ave to 81 and 690 east from 81 to Teal Ave. We will keep an eye on things for you.
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6: They say the holy water's watered down, and this town's lost its faith. 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

90s for Chew time for today's stupid fact. The most leaves ever found on a single clover is 63. And now you know. This is Rosé, a new trick.

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1: On your way home, the major highways look pretty good. In Syracuse, a bit slow due to road work, 690 West from Teal Ave to 81. Off the highways, no accidents, but it is busy, so be careful.
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19: Central New York weather.
1: Tonight, mostly cloudy, low 63. Tomorrow, showers, mainly in the morning, high 67. 72 in Syracuse. 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
0: Our last look at the roads. In Syracuse, still some delays due to road work. 690 West from Teal Ave to 81. Besides that, we look pretty good on and off the major highways. We're at the other side of rush hour. It is busy, though, so be careful on the roads. 93Q Traffic Link, weekday mornings and afternoons.
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23: Central New York weather. Tonight, mostly cloudy, low 63. Tomorrow, showers, mainly in the morning, high 67. 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

93 Q, the number one hit music station. Rick's pick is next. I'm going to play a song for you that I think is going to be a hit. But first, it's a former Rick's pick by Miley.

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93Q, the number one hit music station, from the guy who brought you the song Bad Habit. It's another song from Spider-Man, Brand New Day. Plays during the end credits. It's Steve Lacy. And oh yeah.

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1: And you're hearing my new song here first, Hate That I Made You Love Me. With your evening vibe, Nightly with Jade and Tyler.

0: Tyler, the early 2000s were truly the Wild West of television. The Swan, Behind the Mirror, just came out on Hulu, and it's revisiting that crazy show where these women were isolated for months. Remember, they would go through like these extreme plastic surgeries. Mind you, we were like preteens and teens watching this. Like, this is incredible. At the end, they had them competing in a beauty pageant. And then we've also got To Catch a Predator, the Chris Hansen TV show. There's now a movie going to be called Primetime coming out. Robert Pattinson is going to be playing Chris Hansen. Chris watched it. He tried to sue. There was nothing that he could sue them for, but he said he hated it and gave Robert Pattinson a D on his performance. I think that if these shows were presented and being pitched in the boardroom today, I don't know if they would have ever hit the airwaves. What is something that you can remember that you're like, it was such a hit, but today the internet would protest and it would be canceled before it ever aired?
1: What was that show on FX? Was it Lip Tuck about the plastic surgeons?
0: Nip Tuck.
1: Yeah, Nip Tuck. That was, I remember my mom watching that show and I was like a teenager, I believe. And I've seen some pretty unhinged things in my teenage years. That show almost screwed me up a little bit.
0: You remember that episode where the guy was like, I don't know, like a drug dealer, some sort of criminal. And he went in and got his whole freaking face redone so that he could be unrecognizable. That scared the hell out of me.
1: Yes, that was a crazy show. Also, I was doing some digging. I saw in the UK, there was a show in the early 2000s called Super Size for Super Skinny, where it pitted underweight people against overweight people and having them swap diets.
0: My God. What the hell? This would not survive today. I'm telling you, the forums, the internet would be going berserk. But honestly, it was good entertainment. Is that bad to say?
1: And then also finding out like those MTV shows are pretty much all scripted, like Room Raiders and what was the where they pimp your car? Like all those were just fake and made up. But
0: Pimp My Ride had like aquariums in people's cars while they were driving. I mean, did they ever make it off the floor of West Coast Customs? We'll never know. Actually, even Tiffany Haddish was on there. Now that we go back and look, we're like, oh.
1: I was a kid. I didn't know any better. I thought they were real.
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2: The influencers are not happy with Pete Davidson. He had a recent interview with Variety on TikTok that has gone viral because, well, I think he's taking the lead with us millennials and how just annoying it is that all these influencers and streamers are making so much money for not doing a damn thing. And I side with Pete here.
3: Look, I'm not a part of that group. Get it how you live, but Pete definitely had some strong words.
4: It's bad. It makes me sad. Girls are just talking to themselves on there. Okay, come get ready with me. And I'm like, who the f*** are you? What do you do? Nothing. What the f*** is this? They make $40 million a year? What? And then I'm like, the world's broken. There's girls my age that go on TikTok and they'll like mutter like a thing and then do this like dance. And I'm like, what are you doing?
2: You preach, Pete.
3: A lot of them wish they could be making that 40 mil. I'm pretty sure this was a little bit of a dig at Alex Earl. And just now that the floodgates are open for anyone to make a name for themselves, for anyone to make money, and also us seeing how that very technology is affecting the people that have been in this industry for a long time, even somebody who is an actor, comedian, like a Pete Davidson. Obviously, he's very successful, but those actors that have been in the game for so long are struggling to maintain their like health insurance and wondering where their next check or series of checks is going to come from. It does have to be a crazy feeling to see that, hey, some of these people are making bank doing what he feels is nothing.
2: And I try to stay away from that. You know my TikTok feed. I've talked about this. Like on Saturday night, I'll watch the like DUI checkpoint. This guy in LA, he goes live and at a DUI checkpoint. Has nothing to do with being a police. He's just a normal guy and he films like them doing the breathalyzer. It's like a reality TV show. You're like, oh, that person's going to jail. That person's going to jail. Definitely. They screwed that one up.
3: Well, that's exactly why I think his words are too harsh. There's an audience for everybody and everything. And sometimes everyday people like to see the behind the scenes of everyday people's lives. That's how they get in that 40 milli.
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